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3: Fox News, I'm Carmen Roberts. Iran reportedly hatched fresh plots to kill President Trump. The Wall Street Journal cites sources who say that Israel shared intelligence with the U.S. about an assassination plan.
4: For the last two nights, Iran has been subject to U.S. airstrikes. Now, the U.S. strikes hit some 90 targets last night. Iran fired back at Kuwait, Bahrain, Qatar. For the first time in this round of fighting, missiles were intercepted by Jordan.
3: Fox's Mike Tobin. The Democratic Party in Maine is scrambling to name a replacement for the U.S. Senate race after Graham Blattner dropped out following a sexual assault allegation.
5: About 600 Democratic delegates are going to pick the party's new Senate nominee, not the voters. It's something Graham Blattner and his supporters aren't happy about.
3: Fox's Alexis McAdams. At this late date, it is legally up to the party to name a replacement. America's listening to Fox News.
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0: 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And now, your official 2 News weather forecast.
1: We'll finish out the week on a hot note. Morning lows Friday, mid to upper 70s, a few spots near 80. Afternoon highs reach mid to upper 90s. Heat index values are well into triple digits. Do what you can to stay cool. Pop-up showers and storms will be possible. Does look like our storm chances will go up into your weekend plans. In the 2 News Weather Center, I'm Chief Meteorologist Michael Sager.
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0: 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And now, your official 2 News weather forecast.
1: We'll finish out the week on a hot note. Morning lows Friday, mid to upper 70s, a few spots near 80. Afternoon highs reaching mid to upper 90s. Heat index values are well into triple digits. Do what you can to stay cool. Pop-up showers and storms will be possible. Does look like our storm chances will go up into your weekend plans. In the 2 News Weather Center, I'm Chief Meteorologist Michael Sager.
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0: 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And now, your official 2 News weather forecast.
1: We'll finish out the week on a hot note. Morning lows Friday, mid to upper 70s, a few spots near 80. Afternoon highs reach mid to upper 90s. Heat index values are well into triple digits. Do what you can to stay cool. Pop-up showers and storms will be possible. Does look like our storm chances will go up into your weekend plans. In the 2 News Weather Center, I'm Chief Meteorologist Michael Sager.
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0: 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And now, your official 2 News weather forecast.
1: We'll finish out the week on a hot note. Morning lows Friday, mid to upper 70s, a few spots near 80. Afternoon highs reach mid to upper 90s. Heat index values are well into the triple digits. Do what you can to stay cool. Pop-up showers and storms will be possible. Does look like our storm chances will go up into your weekend plans. In the 2 News Weather Center, I'm Chief Meteorologist Michael Sager.
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0: 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And now, your official 2 News weather forecast.
1: We'll finish out the week on a hot note. Morning lows Friday, mid to upper 70s, a few spots near 80. Afternoon highs reaching mid to upper 90s. Heat index values are well into triple digits. Do what you can to stay cool. Pop-up showers and storms will be possible. Does look like our storm chances will go up into your weekend plans. In the 2 News Weather Center, I'm Chief Meteorologist Michael Sager.
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0: 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And now, your official 2 News weather forecast.
1: We'll finish out the week on a hot note. Morning lows Friday, mid to upper 70s, a few spots near 80. Afternoon highs reach the mid to upper 90s. Heat index values are well into triple digits. Do what you can to stay cool. Pop-up showers and storms will be possible. Does look like our storm chances will go up into your weekend plans. In the 2 News Weather Center, I'm Chief Meteorologist Michael Sager.
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2: News. I'm Ted Linder in Provo, Utah. Preliminary hearing continuing today for Tyler Robinson, the man accused of assassinating Charlie Kirk last September. Defense attorneys unsuccessfully fought for the release of statements between Robinson and his former roommate, arguing it would be characterized as a confession.
3: Prosecutors played a video of an investigative interview with Robinson's former romantic partner, Lance Twiggs, in which Twiggs said Robinson cried after the shooting and said he wished he hadn't done it.
2: Fox's Jessica Rosenthal. And it's official. Palm Beach International Airport's got a new name. It's now Donald J. Trump International Airport. The rebrand's been linked to the president's deep ties to the area, including his repeated presence at the airport and his Mar-a-Lago estate, which is located just a few miles away. The three-letter airport code the passengers most often see, which is currently PBI, will not change to DJT until August 18th. 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

0: 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And now, your official 2 News weather forecast.
1: We'll finish out the week on a hot note. Morning lows Friday, mid to upper 70s, a few spots near 80. Afternoon highs reach mid to upper 90s. Heat index values are well into the triple digits. Do what you can to stay cool. Pop-up showers and storms will be possible. Does look like our storm chances will go up into your weekend plans. In the 2 News Weather Center, I'm Chief Meteorologist Michael Sager.
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0: 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And now, your official 2 News weather forecast.
1: We'll finish out the week on a hot note. Morning lows Friday, mid to upper 70s, a few spots near 80. Afternoon highs reach the mid to upper 90s. Heat index values are well into triple digits. Do what you can to stay cool. Pop-up showers and storms will be possible. Does look like our storm chances will go up into your weekend plans. In the 2 News Weather Center, I'm Chief Meteorologist Michael Sager.
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1: Fox News, I'm Sue Gussman. Iran reportedly hatched a fresh plot to kill President Trump. The Wall Street Journal reporting sources who say Israel shared the intelligence with the U.S. about that alleged assassination plan.
2: For the last two nights, Iran has been subject to U.S. airstrikes. Now, the U.S. strikes hit some 90 targets last night. Iran fired back at Kuwait, Bahrain, Qatar. For the first time in this round of fighting, missiles were intercepted by Jordan.
1: Fox's Mike Tobin, a Democratic Party in Maine scrambling to name a replacement for the U.S. Senate race after Graham Plattner dropped out following a sexual assault allegation.
3: About 600 Democratic delegates are going to pick the party's new Senate nominee, not the voters. It's something Graham Plattner and his supporters aren't happy about.
1: And that is Fox's Alexis McAdams. Democrats consider the race crucial to retaking control of the Senate. 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

0: 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And now, your official 2 News weather forecast.
1: We'll finish out the week on a hot note. Morning lows Friday, mid to upper 70s, a few spots near 80. Afternoon highs reach the mid to upper 90s. Heat index values are well into the triple digits. Do what you can to stay cool. Pop-up showers and storms will be possible. Does look like our storm chances will go up into your weekend plans. In the 2 News Weather Center, I'm Chief Meteorologist Michael Sager.
0: You know the music. 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

0: 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And now, your official 2 News weather forecast.
1: We'll finish out the week on a hot note. Morning lows Friday, mid to upper 70s, a few spots near 80. Afternoon highs reach the mid to upper 90s. Heat index values are well into triple digits. Do what you can to stay cool. Pop-up showers and storms will be possible. Does look like our storm chances will go up into your weekend plans. In the 2 News Weather Center, I'm Chief Meteorologist Michael Sager.
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0: 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And now, your official 2 News weather forecast.
1: We'll finish out the week on a hot note. Morning lows Friday, mid to upper 70s, a few spots near 80. Afternoon highs reaching mid to upper 90s. Heat index values are well into triple digits. Do what you can to stay cool. Pop-up showers and storms will be possible. Does look like our storm chances will go up into your weekend plans. In the 2 News Weather Center, I'm Chief Meteorologist Michael Sager.
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0: 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And now, your official 2 News weather forecast.
1: We'll finish out the week on a hot note. Morning lows Friday, mid to upper 70s, a few spots near 80. Afternoon highs reach mid to upper 90s. Heat index values are well into triple digits. Do what you can to stay cool. Pop-up showers and storms will be possible. Does look like our storm chances will go up into your weekend plans. In the 2 News Weather Center, I'm Chief Meteorologist Michael Sager.
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4: 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With Ralph's recent retirement, he has handed the reins to me. 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

0: 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And now, your official 2 News weather forecast.
1: We'll finish out the week on a hot note. Morning lows Friday, mid to upper 70s, a few spots near 80. Afternoon highs reaching mid to upper 90s. Heat index values are well into triple digits. Do what you can to stay cool. Pop-up showers and storms will be possible. Does look like our storm chances will go up into your weekend plans. In the 2 News Weather Center, I'm Chief Meteorologist Michael Sager.
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0: 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And now, your official 2 News weather forecast.
1: We'll finish out the week on a hot note. Morning lows Friday, mid to upper 70s, a few spots near 80. Afternoon highs reach the mid to upper 90s. Heat index values are well into triple digits. Do what you can to stay cool. Pop-up showers and storms will be possible. Does look like our storm chances will go up into your weekend plans. In the 2 News Weather Center, I'm Chief Meteorologist Michael Sager.
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4: At 2 News Oklahoma, your stories are what matter most. Even though we're one green country, our stories are very different. We come from different neighborhoods, different backgrounds. We have different experiences. That's why we're listening to you, digging deeper, getting answers, celebrating, giving back, and sharing your stories. Everyone deserves to be heard. That's 2 News Oklahoma.
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1: News. I'm Ted Lindner. Iran reportedly hatching a fresh plot to kill President Trump. The Wall Street Journal citing sources who say Israel shared intelligence with the U.S. about the alleged assassination plan.
2: For the last two nights, Iran has been subject to U.S. airstrikes. Now, the U.S. strikes hit some 90 targets last night. Iran fired back at Kuwait, Bahrain, Qatar. For the first time in this round of fighting, missiles were intercepted by Jordan.
1: Fox's Mike Tobin. Democrats in Maine have until July 27th to pick a new U.S. Senate candidate, leaving the nominee less than 4 months to prepare to take on Republican Senator Susan Collins. Fox's Kevin Cork.
3: The Maine Democratic Party is preparing to choose a new nominee and has already announced plans for a nominating convention with former Maine Senate President Troy Jackson and several other Democrats weighing bids.
1: Fox's Kevin Cork. 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

0: 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And now, your official 2 News weather forecast.
1: We'll finish out the week on a hot note. Morning lows Friday, mid to upper 70s, a few spots near 80. Afternoon highs reach the mid to upper 90s. Heat index values are well into triple digits. Do what you can to stay cool. Pop-up showers and storms will be possible. Does look like our storm chances will go up into your weekend plans. In the 2 News Weather Center, I'm Chief Meteorologist Michael Sager.
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1: We'll finish out the week on a hot note. Morning lows Friday, mid to upper 70s, a few spots near 80. Afternoon highs reach the mid to upper 90s. Heat index values are well into triple digits. Do what you can to stay cool. Pop-up showers and storms will be possible. Does look like our storm chances will go up into your weekend plans. In the 2 News Weather Center, I'm Chief Meteorologist Michael Sager.
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1: We'll finish out the week on a hot note. Morning lows Friday, mid to upper 70s, a few spots near 80. Afternoon highs reach the mid to upper 90s. Heat index values are well into triple digits. Do what you can to stay cool. Pop-up showers and storms will be possible. Does look like our storm chances will go up into your weekend plans. In the 2 News Weather Center, I'm Chief Meteorologist Michael Sager.
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0: 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And now, your official 2 News weather forecast.
1: We'll finish out the week on a hot note. Morning lows Friday, mid to upper 70s, a few spots near 80. Afternoon highs reach the mid to upper 90s. Heat index values are well into the triple digits. Do what you can to stay cool. Pop-up showers and storms will be possible. Does look like our storm chances will go up into your weekend plans. In the 2 News Weather Center, I'm Chief Meteorologist Michael Sager.
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1: News. I'm Ted Lindner. A preliminary hearing continuing in Provo, Utah for Tyler Robinson Thursday, the man accused of assassinating Charlie Kirk last September. Defense attorneys unsuccessfully fought for the release of statements between Robinson and his former roommate, arguing it would be characterized as a confession.
2: Prosecutors played video of an investigative interview with Robinson's former romantic partner, Lance Twiggs, in which Twiggs said Robinson cried after the shooting and said he wished he hadn't done it.
1: Fox's Jessica Rosenthal. And Democrats in Maine have till the end of July, July 27th, to pick a new U.S. Senate candidate, leaving the nominee less than 4 months to prepare to take on Republican Senator Susan Collins. Fox's Kevin Cork.
3: The Maine Democratic Party is preparing to choose a new nominee and has already announced plans for a nominating convention with former Maine Senate President Troy Jackson and several other Democrats weighing bids.
1: This after Graham Plantner dropped out Wednesday night. 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

0: 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And now, your official 2 News weather forecast.
1: Another hot summer day ahead with temperatures in the upper 90s. Heat indices will be close to 105 in some areas, prompting some heat advisories. This afternoon, isolated showers will be possible before we cool down into the upper 70s tonight. Tomorrow, we'll warm up into those mid-90s with heat indices in those triple digits once again. Scattered showers will be possible throughout the afternoon. From the 2 News Weather Center, I'm meteorologist Matthew Wisnett.
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0: 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And now, your official 2 News weather forecast.
1: Another hot summer day ahead with temperatures in the upper 90s. Heat indices will be close to 105 in some areas, prompting some heat advisories. This afternoon, isolated showers will be possible before we cool down into the upper 70s tonight. Tomorrow, we'll warm up into those mid-90s with heat indices in those triple digits once again. Scattered showers will be possible throughout the afternoon. From the 2 News Weather Center, I'm meteorologist Matthew Wisnick.
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4: 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But once in a while, we got to remind you of the contest rules. Contest participants must be of legal residence of the U.S. and possess a Social Security card. Contest winners and their immediate families are only allowed to win once per contest within a 30-day period. Winners have 2 weeks to claim and take receipt of their prize, excluding Saturdays and Sundays. Prizes not claimed within 2 weeks are null and

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0: 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And now, your official 2 News weather forecast.
1: Another hot summer day ahead with temperatures in the upper 90s. Heat indices will be close to 105 in some areas, prompting some heat advisories. This afternoon, isolated showers will be possible before we cool down into the upper 70s tonight. Tomorrow, we'll warm up into those mid-90s with heat indices in those triple digits once again. Scattered showers will be possible throughout the afternoon. From the 2 News Weather Center, I'm meteorologist Matthew Wisnick.
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0: 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And now, your official 2 News weather forecast.
1: Another hot summer day ahead with temperatures in the upper 90s. Heat indices will be close to 105 in some areas, prompting some heat advisories. This afternoon, isolated showers will be possible before we cool down into the upper 70s tonight. Tomorrow, we'll warm up into those mid-90s with heat indices in those triple digits once again. Scattered showers will be possible throughout the afternoon. From the 2 News Weather Center, I'm meteorologist Matthew Wisnick.
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1: News. I'm CJ Papa. No reports of any new U.S. military strikes overnight in Iran, but the Wall Street Journal reports on another plot to kill President Trump.
2: This intelligence reportedly came from Israel. And remember, President Trump and Israeli Prime Minister Benjamin Netanyahu are split on how to proceed with the conflict, with Netanyahu pushing for more military pressure on Tehran.
1: Fox's Madeline Rivera reporting. In the plenary hearing Thursday for the man accused of assassinating Charlie Kirk, Tyler Robinson's roommate and lover Lance Twiggs, in video questioning by Utah prosecutors from April, said,
3: I just asked him in person if what he said was true the night before, and he said it was. I started crying a little bit and said he wishes he hadn't done it.
1: Twiggs saying his former roommate confessed to killing Kirk at least three times. The hearing expected to wrap up today. America's listening to Fox News.
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6: News on the Radio Oklahoma News Network, I'm Trey Davis. An Osage County man is facing multiple felony charges after an armed disturbance and high-speed pursuit. The incident occurred Saturday when Jonathan Benson reportedly threatened victims through voicemail and text before a confrontation in which he brandished a firearm. After a high-speed chase ending near Tulsa, Benson was booked into jail on complaints including assault and battery with a deadly weapon. Radio Oklahoma's Ken Johnson takes a look at the safest towns in Oklahoma.
7: New data by safety research company Safewise finds Elgin and Hooker are among the safest cities in the state, followed by Hennessy, Hinton, Burns Flat, Piedmont, and Union City after an analysis of recent FBI crime statistics submitted by local law enforcement agencies. Weatherford, Kiefer, and Cordell round out the top 10 safest cities.
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11: 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It's Rise and Shine. My name is Brendan.
12: And I am Michi. We are live from the NSU studios, ready to get you started once again. And hey, it's Friday, so we're going to get things started the right way.
11: 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Here's Julia Cole with Diamond on Lakes Country 102.1.

0: That's Beautiful You by Prophets and Outlaws. This is Rise and Shine live from NSU Studios. My name's Brendan.
1: And I am Michi. We're going to keep the music rolling with the Turnpike Troubadours and their song, Rudy Ann. This is Lakes Country.

0: That's Steve Anthony singing "When One Door Closes." Guess what happens?
1: What?
0: Another one opens.
1: Hey, this is Rise and Shine, live from the NSU studios. That was Brendan. I am Michi. And it's time to tell you what day it is.
0: What day is it? What day is it? The people don't know what day it is. What day is it?
1: July 10th.
0: Woohoo! It's the 191st day of the year.
1: Yes, sir. And there's only 174 days left to go.
0: Sunrise happened just a little while ago in the 6 o'clock hour around 6:11 a.m.
1: Yep, that was about 6 minutes ago. And then sunset at 8:38.
0: Don't forget, you've got the farmer's market on the weekends on Saturdays from 8 to noon in Tahlequah.
1: Yep, that's right off of Morgan Street, underneath the pavilion, and across from Norris Park. So rain or shine, they should be there.
0: Then on Tuesdays, if you haven't made it out there, go check out the Hulbert Riders Market. It's going on from 3:30 p.m. to 6:30 p.m. Don't be surprised if you see some of those same vendors out there, but it's another opportunity to get some fresh, locally grown goods.
1: That is correct. And something else that you can do on the weekend, if you have time, is come and see us while we're broadcasting live from Eagle Bluff Resort. We're going to be there from 1 to 4 p.m. and you could spin to qualify to win a Kawasaki Brute Force 300 ATV.
0: That's right. There's only two more events left to qualify before the final event where we'll actually be giving away that Kawasaki Brute Force 300 that happens to be red.
1: Yes, sir. All right, you make sure you go by any of the sponsored passport locations, and you can check that out by going to our Facebook page. We have more information on there regarding it. But most importantly, we're going to have the 2 News weather forecast to stay up to date on today's weather come up in just a couple of moments. Then it looks like 10 rounds with Jose Cuervo. That's Tracy Bird.
0: Well, this is fitting. With that coming up and the weekend coming up, y'all be safe. That's sponsored by A&B Distributors. Be responsible. 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
6: Lakes Country 102.1, and now your official 2 News weather forecast.
7: Another hot summer day ahead with temperatures in the upper 90s. Heat indices will be close to 105 in some areas, prompting some heat advisories. This afternoon, isolated showers will be possible before we cool down into the upper 70s tonight. Tomorrow, we'll warm up into those mid-90s with heat indices in those triple digits once again. Scattered showers will be possible throughout the afternoon. From the 2 News Weather Center, I'm meteorologist Matthew Wisnett.
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1: That's Diamonds by Waylon Jennings. 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
1: I'm Brendan. 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
3: 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I'm Casey Shepherd. 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
3: Well, OSU crop marketing specialist Dr. Todd Hubbs has been discussing the latest shifts in the wheat and soybean markets. Following a major market run-up immediately after the holiday weekend, particularly with beans exploding higher, the markets have given back some of those gains.
6: We had a huge run-up on Monday coming out of the holiday weekend. Particularly soybeans, they explode higher. They've given back a little bit this week. We're starting to see our hard riddled crib winter prices rally a bit today. Always good. I'd say like here in Oklahoma, our cash prices in the 5.95 to 6.05 range probably right about now. Given basis we've seen recently around the state, which has been relatively stable despite the small crop. So I think, I'm liking what I'm seeing. I'd love it to go higher. It's probably going to be tough to, drive these prices a lot higher, given how the weather's playing out in the corn market.
3: Kind of speaking of weather, they're talking about European
7: international weather.
3: International weather factors have also introduced speculation into the global marketplace, especially concerning European production.
6: EU than wheat, there has been some, and we'll see what USDA says tomorrow when they put out their WASA report for the EU production. I don't think they'll move it very much because it's still early days. I follow this quite. It was hot in Europe, and they're not used to that kind of heat. Apparently they don't have air conditioners, which is just insane. Whatever, it was hot, hotter than they're used to. And they got some early harvest in southern France. It sounded like maybe the yields weren't where they liked, but the quality was good, and they were expecting, better yields as they move north. I think those kind of reports coming out of France are gonna be really telltale signs of what maybe the EU in general will do. There's some concerns about Eastern Europe wheat crop. I think a lot of the trade and the people who've been speculating on that loss of production in the EU might have overdone it a bit, but I expect some.
3: To learn more from OSU's Todd Hubbs, you can go to OklahomaFarmReport.com. That's our latest farm and ranch news. I'm Casey Shepherd on the Radio Oklahoma Ag Network.
8: At 2 News Oklahoma, your stories are what matter most. Even though we're one green country, our stories are very different. We come from different neighborhoods, different backgrounds. We have different experiences. That's why we're listening to you, digging deeper, getting answers, selling.

0: That's what cowboys do. That's Curtis Grimes. This is Rise and Shine, and my name is Michi.
1: And my name is Brendan.
0: We're live from the NSU studios, and Brendan will provide the extended weather.
1: That's right. On Friday, we've got a 20% chance of showers and thunderstorms, mostly sunny with a high near 94. And it could get as high on the heat index as 101 Dalmatians, man. Ugh. Yep. Friday night, we've got a 30% chance of showers and thunderstorms after 1 a.m., mostly clear with a low around 76. Saturday, we've got a 30% chance of showers and thunderstorms, mostly sunny with a high near 91. Fingers crossed for us, we're out at the river. Saturday night, showers and thunderstorms likely, mainly after 1 a.m., mostly cloudy with a low around 71 degrees and a 60% chance of precipitation. Sunday, we've got a 30% chance of showers and thunderstorms, mainly before 1 p.m., partly sunny with a high near 89 degrees. And then Saturday night, it looks like a 20% chance of showers and thunderstorms, but before 1 a.m., mostly clear with a low around 71. Monday, we're starting the week off with sunny with a high near 89 degrees.
0: Right on. All right. Well, coming up next is going to be the 2 News weather forecast that provides today's weather, the Obits afterwards, and then Buckersfield with Drugstore Cowboy, which, by the way, they should be in studio at 8 o'clock today.
1: Yep. And then you can see them tonight at Squeeze.
0: Yep. That's right. 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
4: Another hot summer day ahead with temperatures in the upper 90s. Heat indices will be close to 105 in some areas, prompting some heat advisories. This afternoon, isolated showers will be possible before we cool down into the upper 70s tonight. Tomorrow, we'll warm up into those mid-90s with heat indices in those triple digits once again. Scattered showers will be possible throughout the afternoon. From the 2 News Weather Center, I'm meteorologist Matthew Wisnett.
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7: 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Ruby Wallace, age 81, passed away on July 7th. Chapel services will be at 1 p.m. on Thursday, July 9th. 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Burial will be at Stillwell City Cemetery. 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Bertha Blair, age 75 of Tahlequah, passed away on June 30th. A visitation for family and friends will be held on Thursday, July 9th, beginning at 9 a.m. and lasting until 8 p.m., with family receiving friends from 6 to 8 p.m. Services will be held at Green Country Funeral Home on Friday, July 10th at 10 a.m., and interment will follow at Fort Gibson National Cemetery. Denver Spears, age 75 of Tahlequah, passed away on July 4th. Services will be held at First Baptist Church on Friday, July 10th at 2 p.m., and interment will follow at Tahlequah City Cemetery. From Reed Culver Funeral Home, 918-456-2551. H.M. Ballard, age 86 of Tahlequah, passed away July 4th in Tulsa. Mass of Christian burial will be Saturday, July 11th at 10 a.m. at St. Bridget Catholic Church. Interment will follow at Park Hill Cemetery. Visitation will be Friday, July 10th from 2 to 6 p.m. with rosary beginning at 6 p.m. at the Reed Culver Funeral Home. I'm Ben Chouse, and those are your announcements for today.
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1: Fox News, I'm Gianna Gelosi. Prosecutors presenting evidence against alleged Charlie Kirk assassin Tyler Robinson yesterday in the form of video testimony from his former roommate Lance Twiggs, who said Robinson confessed multiple times.
2: I just asked him in person if what he said was true the night before, and he said it was. I started crying a little bit and said he wishes he hadn't done it.
1: The hearing is for a judge to determine if there's enough evidence to go to trial. Marine Corps veteran Victor Marks won the Republican primary for Colorado governor. He's going to go up against Democrat Phil Weiser.
3: You may not agree with me on everything, and that's okay. But I believe we can agree on this. Colorado is not the way our founding fathers envisioned it.
1: That video on X, Colorado has not elected a Republican as a governor in more than two decades. 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
4: News from the Radio Oklahoma News Network, I'm Ann Roberts. Another heat advisory will be in effect today for the entire state. That's why the Homeless Alliance is expanding its efforts as intense summer heat puts Oklahoma City's homeless at great risk. To account for an increase in demand, the group says it's expanding efforts to provide cooling, hydration, and support to those in need. Its cooling shelter at 1724 Northwest 4th Street is open from 7 a.m. to 3 p.m. 7 days a week. An execution date for an Oklahoma death row inmate has been set. State Capitol correspondent Trey Davis has more.
5: The Oklahoma Court of Criminal Appeals set August 13th as the date Carlos Cuesta Rodriguez will be executed by lethal injection. Cuesta Rodriguez was convicted of first-degree murder in the 2003 killing of Olympia Fisher. The Oklahoma Pardon and Parole Board is expected to consider a request for clemency by Cuesta Rodriguez on July 14th.
4: From the Radio Oklahoma News Network, I'm Ann Roberts.
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0: That's Billy Joe Jones looking for just a reason to call that fella. That's reason to call on Lake. What?
1: Hello?
0: I don't even know who I am. This is Rise and Shine live from NSC Studios. My name is Brendan.
1: And I am Michi, and a country song came on. Oh, that was me. No, I'm kidding. This is Luke Bryan, all here on Lakes Country 102.1.

0: Chaser Crouch with Daybreak Heartbreak. This is Rise and Shine, live from the NSU studios. I'm Michi.
1: And I'm Brendan. And it's time for me to tell you guys a little story for Get Out of Here. And also, here's your story, folks. Okay. A hotel in Tibet is reinforcing its security to keep unpaid guests out after one walked in and entered a locked guest room. Security camera footage from a hotel in the city of Nagru shows the thing wandering down a hallway before forcing its way through the door of an occupied room. Inside were two guests, who later said they found themselves face-to-face with the intruder for several seconds. Fortunately, it left the room on its own without hurting anyone.
0: Are you talking about a bear or something?
1: Yeah, it's a bear.
0: Oh my god, really?
1: Yeah, it's a bear the whole time.
0: <That's>
1: the hotel owner then used a flashlight and other tools to scare the bear out of the building. The damaged door has since been repaired, and hotel management says it's adding extra security measures to prevent bears from getting inside again.
0: I mean, I'm very glad that no injuries were reported and nothing happened to the bear or the people inside of that building. But yeah, I do think that they need to have some higher security measures, because apparently that bear is smart.
1: Yeah, smarter than the average bear, hopefully. Mm-hmm. Not every bear can do that. But I can't believe I said thing in the middle of my story. I tried to cover it up.
0: Yeah. Once you said that, I was like, hold up.
1: Brendan doesn't talk about people like that.
0: Well, that is his story of the day. Coming up next will be the 2 News Weather Forecast Break, and you have me at my best, and I drop my fan.
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3: 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And now, your official 2 News weather forecast.
4: Another hot summer day ahead with temperatures in the upper 90s. Heat indices will be close to 105 in some areas, prompting some heat advisories. This afternoon, isolated showers will be possible before we cool down into the upper 70s tonight. Tomorrow, we'll warm up into those mid-90s with heat indices in those triple digits once again. Scattered showers will be possible throughout the afternoon. From the 2 News Weather Center, I'm meteorologist Matthew Wisnick.
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0: That's another Brandon.
1: Hello?
0: Almost missaid my own name. That's another Brendan low on the Nashville charts hanger-oner right there. That's Adam Chaffins with King of Coal Dust County. This is Rise and Shine Live from NSU Studios. My name's Brendan.
1: And I am Michi. It is time for some local sports. And starting with weather permitting, of course, this Saturday is Salina High Bank Speedway doing their NASCAR Regional Weekly Races. It will be High Bank Hustle Night with the All-American Modifieds.
0: That's right. You can get general admission tickets for $15 for adults. Kids 6 to 12 are just $5. 5 and under are free. If you want to upgrade those seats for the pits, you can get $35 for the adults. Kids are just $20, 6 to 12. And then the kids under 5, guess what? Still free.
1: And the pits open at 3, gates open at 5, hot laps at 6:30, and racing starts at 7. You'll have the B-Mods, factory stocks, pure stocks, the rear-wheel drive interceptors, and then front-wheel drive tuners there.
0: Same day, another event, July 11th. You could go inside to the BOK Center, catch the Tulsa Oilers taking on the Jacksonville Sharks in arena football. The kickoff time is 6:05 p.m.
1: And then July 13th to the 15th is the NSU Basketball Day Camp. It is a 1st through 5th grade has a session from 9 a.m. to noon, and then 6th through 9th grade is from 1 to 4 p.m. $75 for all 3 days at the NSU Event Center. You can go to their website at nsubasketballcamp.com for more information. You can also sign up the day of the event.
0: That's right. And then July 19th through the 20th, you've got the NSU Basketball Little Riverhawks Camp. That's K through 8, 1 p.m. to 3 p.m. It's just $50 for the two-day camp. And it's at the NSU Event Center, but you're one going to go to a different website. It's RiverhawksWBBCamps.com. 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
1: Right on. And then July 30th is the NSU Golf Tournament, starting at 9 a.m. with a shotgun start. $125 per golfer, $500 for a foursome. 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
0: But if you were driving when you listen to that, just Google it. You'll find it, I promise. Also, another camp. This is the NSU Elite Camp. This is 9 a.m. to 4 p.m. on August the 3rd. It's $50. It's skill work and development from the NSU women's basketball coaches and players. Get the weight room experience, lunch with the team, live games. It's a great recruiting opportunity, and you get to see what it's like to be a part of the NSU women's basketball program.
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2: 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Texas Rangers baseball, they get a good win yesterday as they defeat the Angels by a 7-6 score. Wyatt Lankford with a line drive off the wall to bring home Alejandro Osuna in the ninth inning, and that ends up being the difference in this game. Nathan Eovaldi makes the start, does not factor into the decision. Six innings, four runs, three earned on six hits, 10 strikeouts, two walks. Rangers begin a series against Houston tonight. Cal Quantrill on the mound. He's 3-1. St. Louis Cardinals lose to the Milwaukee Brewers yesterday, 8-4, losing 4 of 5 in that series. They do get a home run from Jordan Walker, who's going to participate in the home run derby. Cardinals host the Braves tonight. Kyle Leahy on the mound. He's 7-4. 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I'm Matt Pauley with the Sports Flash on Lakes Country 102.1.
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0: Gateway Robbery. This is Jason Scott in the High Heat. We are Rise and Shine, live from the NSU studios. My name is Michi.
1: And my name's Brendan. They mention Oklahoma enough in that song. You got to know, there's some Oklahoma boys.
0: Yes, they are. And it is time for some holidays today. And the first one is Kitten Day.
1: Woohoo! I love kittens.
0: I do too.
1: And I like cats too.
0: Of course, of course. It's just little baby kitties. But I grew up raising kittens a lot.
1: I did too. I ran out of names.
0: Oh goodness, I had to reuse them.
1: Oh, see, I was on, like, root beer and Coke and
0: really?
1: Horsey, and I was, like, four. I was running out.
0: See, that I was...
1: And you were the youngest, so you probably had some, like, legitimate names coming from older foot. I was out here naming them, like, human names, too. I was, like, Alan.
0: Right, right. I had a Timmy. I had Jimmy, because they looked similar, and my mom would always go, is that Timmy Jimmy? Because she didn't remember what they looked like.
1: That's good.
0: And then I'd be like, that one's Jimmy. Timmy's in my room.
1: There you go.
0: Yeah.
1: Yeah, I'd just be like, Mom, I heard about the word brown today. Can we use that?
0: Well, also being the youngest of four, I didn't get a lot of priority for names. Yeah. I would be like the last pick of names. I'd be like, can I at least get one?
1: No, it was completely unfair. It was just me.
0: Yeah.
1: It was my mom being like, you're so weird. Do it again. Anyway.
0: French fry day as well.
1: I like French fries.
0: I do. I like French fries as
1: well. Are you discriminate? Do you have a favorite sort of French fry?
0: I like the McDonald's French fries.
1: Yeah, those are good. I like Arby's. I like McDonald's. I like a good waffle fry.
0: Ooh, I'm a sucker for a waffle fry.
1: How do you feel about the sweet potato fry?
0: I really love the sweet potato fry. Okay. I actually prefer it over a regular fry.
1: Okay. You know what I forgot they have at Arby's is that, like, potato brick. It's like a thicker version of a McDonald's hash brown, but you can have it at all hours of the day that they're open.
0: I did forget about that too. Yeah,
1: I know. I saw it in the
0: shape of a triangle. No,
1: I think it's like the top of an envelope triangle.
0: Yeah.
1: Isosceles. Yeah. Anyway, let's not do that. Capybara.
0: Yeah, they're kind of like the peacekeeper of some animals. You know, like they can hang out with alligators.
1: Is that right?
0: Yeah, and other animals. Mm-hmm.
1: Oh, we talked about that movie Flo, right? The
0: no.
1: Capybara. Oh, it's in. Capybara's in Flo with the monkey and the.
0: And the cat.
1: Cat and the dog.
0: Oh.
1: It does a lot of grunting.
0: Does it? Okay. Mm-hmm. It is also Pina Colada Day.
1: I'm not the biggest fan. I like what it stands. I like slushy drinks and tropical stuff, but I like coconut, but that one's a little bit too much for me.
0: Understandable. Mm-hmm. All I gotta say is be responsible. Pick Blueberries Day. There's a couple of farms out here where you can go and pick some blueberries.
1: That's true. Yeah.
0: I've done it before.
1: I think I have family members that have, and I found the blueberries frozen in my freezer, and I was really happy about it.
0: Hey, let's go.
1: Don't step on a bidet, and I can attest to this. They will sting you while you step on them.
0: Yes.
1: It's terrible.
0: Yes, they will. And also watch out for your pets, too, because sometimes they like to try and nap at those little things and come back with a swollen mouth.
1: Yep. It's also National Motorcycle Day. Watch out for those folks on the two wheels out there.
0: Yes, please watch out for them and please keep them safe on the roads. Keep a safe distance. Make sure that you're looking all directions whenever you make a stop because they see you, but you might not see them.
1: Yep, that's true. Those are your holidays.
0: Yes, sir. Coming up next is the 2 News weather forecast and Zach Top with South of Sanity afterwards.
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8: 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And now, your official 2 News weather forecast.
9: Another hot summer day ahead with temperatures in the upper 90s. Heat indices will be close to 105 in some areas, prompting some heat advisories. This afternoon, isolated showers will be possible before we cool down into the upper 70s tonight. Tomorrow, we'll warm up into those mid-90s with heat indices in those triple digits once again. Scattered showers will be possible throughout the afternoon. From the 2 News Weather Center, I'm meteorologist Matthew Wisnick.
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6: News. I'm CJ Papa. Pause and strikes from the U.S. military directed at Iran.
7: So far today, we haven't seen any military action. And President Trump still saying the diplomatic channel does still remain open. Israel now sharing intelligence with D.C., showing that Iran has developed a new plot to assassinate President Trump. And there were numerous banners at the Ayatollah's funeral, he was buried just this morning, calling for President Trump's death.
6: Fox's Benjamin Hall in London. The New York Times reports Qatar is attempting to de-escalate the tensions. Today expected to be the final day in the preliminary hearing for Tyler Robinson, accused of killing Charlie Kirk at Utah Valley University last September. On Thursday, prosecutors played video of Robinson's former roommate and lover Lance Twigg saying that Robinson told him he wished he had not done it. 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
8: News from the Radio Oklahoma News Network, I'm Ann Roberts. About 15,000 residents in the city of Moore are under a boil order after multiple water samples test positive for E. coli. The order stretches basically across the southeast portion of the city. The DEQ says water must be brought to a full rolling boil for at least 1 minute before using the water for cooking, washing dishes, brushing teeth, or bathing infants. Officials are uncertain how long the order will be in effect. A recall of more than 325,000 Honda minivans. The National Highway Traffic Safety Administration issued the recall for some 2018 to 2020 Honda Odyssey vehicles because water can enter the rear view camera assembly. Owners of the affected vehicles will be notified by mail late next month. From the Radio Oklahoma News Network, I'm Ann Roberts.
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11: 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We come from different neighborhoods, different backgrounds. We have different experiences. That's why we're listening to you, digging deeper, getting answers, celebrating, giving back, and sharing your stories. Everyone deserves to be heard. That's True News Oklahoma.
12: We have made it to the 8 o'clock hour on Rise and Shine. It is Friday morning. My name's Michi.
13: My name's Brendan. Good morning, y'all.
12: Yes, it is a good morning, and hopefully it will continue to be a good day.
13: Mm-hmm.
12: We're ready to get you started with some music, of course, but stick around for 8:20 because we're going to be talking with Buckersfield live in studio this morning.
13: That's right. We're going to do that for Take Me Downtown.
12: And speaking of that, they're going to be in downtown at the Squeeze Inn performing live tonight.
13: That's right. So we'll give you a little preview of that, and then you can go check them out.
12: Mm-hmm. All right. Well, now it's time for Kyle Park and Everyday Kind of Love.
13: Yep. 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

0: Drugstore Cowboy by Buckersfield, and you can actually go and see that live tonight at the Squeeze Inn. We have them in studio right now. I have Jeffrey Parker and Jeff Lewis in front of me, along with Brendan. Good morning.
1: That's right. Hey, gentlemen, I know the bar opens like at 4 or something. What time does the show start?
2: We are 6 to 9.
1: 6 to 9. All right, 6 o'clock early tonight show at the Squeeze Inn, Buckersfield.
3: Our second time there.
1: Yep. Second time.
3: Yeah. And
1: sophomore attempt.
3: Sophomore, that's right. We're sophomore at Squeeze In. Sophomores.
1: So we got this song was recorded at Cimarron Studios right here in Tahlequah. How do I not know about this place? Well, tell me more.
2: It was I was originally in Stillwater. Started in Stillwater in the early 90s, all through the Red Dirt stuff.
1: Right.
2: And there was a venue over here called Ford's Alley, right behind Bank First downtown. They did singer-songwriter promotions.
1: Okay.
2: Ken Kaufman.
1: The 90s?
2: Yes.
1: Wow.
2: Probably mid-90s. And they were bringing in, like, you know, the Texas country, Ray Wiley. I think Kevin Welch might have been here. But then all the Red Dirt stuff was Tom Skinner and Bob Childers and all those great guys. And I came over and played. We had been working with – I'd been working with Tom, and we were doing shows over here. Mm-hmm. So I met my wife, current wife, there at Ford's Alley.
1: Wow.
2: So that's why I moved over here from Stillwater. And we just set up shop over here in 99, I guess it was. I did probably about 10 or 12 years under contract with the Cherokee Nation Education Department.
1: Okay.
2: We did all the children's choir and also working with Cliff Doyle with CBA. He did the promotions and we did all their CDs, one video, their tours, marketing and promotion. And that was a great experience. Really enjoyed that. So that kind of settled me in and paid the bills. And then I was able to get back and do all the Red Dirt stuff.
1: Wow. If you're just tuning in, we're talking to Buckersfield right now. And I just learned about a bar or a venue I've never heard of in Tahlequah. That's Ford's Alley.
2: Ford's Alley.
1: I've lived here too long. Somebody's hiding information
2: from me. I think
1: it's
2: the men's shelter now.
1: I know. I think, right? Yeah, if it's the same bank first and it's right there.
2: There was the house. Oh, right off Katua. Took care of it.
1: Yeah, she works at the library, so right in between the bank and the library.
2: The right side of it was the venue, and the stage was actually the old porch to the house. I guess they added on, but it was actually a mechanic shop, I guess, way back.
1: Wow.
2: The history of the building, and that's why they call it Ford's Alley.
1: But, all right.
2: Yeah, it was a very cool venue. It was just real cool. It was a listening room, songwriter type venue, and it would pack out, you know.
1: That's amazing. Well, I don't want to miss this before we get a chance to say it. If you don't get a chance to see the guys tonight at 6 at the Squeeze Inn, you've got another chance tomorrow, Saturday. They're out at Piddles.
2: At Dockside Pizza.
1: Dockside Pizza.
2: With Rob Robertson, who we're backing him up on that, and then he's going to come out tonight and open our show and do a couple tunes with us.
1: What's the start time on Saturday?
2: I believe Rod said it was 7 to 9.
1: 7 to 9.
2: Real neat little venue out the lake, new place.
1: Pretty cool. Great pizza. I actually went out there with the sales lady and with Sherry Clark and had some pizza. It was good.
2: Yeah, good deal.
1: We've got two Jeffs in the room. Jeff, you got some stuff to add?
3: Yeah, you know, Jeff and I, Jeff Parker and I go back to the late 80s, mid to late 80s, where we had a band called Jeff Lewis and the Delta Band. We toured all over the Southwest from Oklahoma and Texas, New Mexico, Arizona, and all that. And one thing that inspired us to do Buckersfield was we got to tour with Buck and Dwight and John Anderson, Nitty Gritty Dirt Band, Southern Pacific. And we were really – I'm a huge Merle Haggard fan, and, of course, we're big Buck fans, and I was a huge Dwight Yoakam fan. And when he called about getting together – he said, you know, let's kind of pay tribute to this Bakersfield sound. I thought, well, we opened for Buck. Let's call it Buckersfield. So that's kind of how it came about. So we go way back.
2: He's responsible for the coming up with the concept,
1: Well, I went over to do my homework a little bit at the AM station, and Doug was educating me that Buck Owens pretty much owned a whole chunk of Bakersfield.
3: Yeah. Right? And a bunch of radio stations.
1: So people called it Buckersfield there,
2: Wow. Yeah, I can see that. Actually, we researched the name, and we found there's a band in Sweden or Denmark, and they actually, they're like a real tribute band.
1: Really?
2: They wear the nudie suits and the whole deal.
1: I don't know that our airwaves are getting that far, but I would like to encourage a collab between Buckersfield and Buckersfield.
2: Yeah, that's right.
3: Buck across the pond.
1: Oh, yeah. Yeah, big old pond.
2: Yeah.
1: Atlantic whole, don't mean nothing.
2: Yeah. I think the whole concept that we came up with is we wanted to approach it when we were kind of storyboarding and throwing the thing together. We wanted it to be not a tribute band in the sense of a tribute band. It's more like honoring the whole Bakersfield iconic sound.
1: Well, it's funny. I think
2: and the artists that started it, Tony Collins, Wynn Stewart, Buck Owens, Merle Haggard, and those around there, Billy Mize, another one people don't know about, and then moving it up and into all the artists that it influenced all the way through the 70s, the 80s, and even all the way up to John Party. People don't realize John's from out there around the San Joaquin Valley. He was a huge Buck Owens fan, very much influenced by that. So we wanted to honor the whole thing, and we've actually, in our full band live show in a theater setting or a casino show setting, we're going to have some dialogue about, you know, just some historical dialogue about it that'll either be voiceover with our video stuff or we'll talk about it.
1: Or
2: it'll yeah, we just want to make sure it's kind of like an educational thing besides the music. And it just was such a big part of our lives growing up, right. You know, and our influences.
1: Well, it's like, I think tribute's actually the best word for it, except for that is the word that we use for cover bands so often.
2: Yep,
1: but I get what you're saying.
2: Yeah,
1: the spirit is you're trying to pay tribute.
2: Well, and then the other side of it, too, is that Jeff has been a songwriter for years with publishing companies out in Nashville, and he's got a whole catalog of stuff that we're looking through, and we've already decided on. The first single y'all just heard was Drugstore Cowboy, written by a great songwriter, Norman, from
3: T.Z. Wright,
2: who was part of the whole circle of musicians around Red River, New Mexico, Ray Wiley Hubbard, Michael Martin Murphy, T.Z. I knew about T.Z. when I was a kid, playing with a band called Haskell Star, about country rock band out of Norman. And
3: he lived next door to me for 10 years. I knew he was a musician.
2: Right.
3: But I'm always going out on tour with this Elvis stuff that I do, the production on that those festivals. And I was telling Jeff I knew about this guy, T.Z. Wright. He goes, you know T.Z. Wright? And that's when I found out his history.
1: Wow.
3: And when he told me about this song, Drugstore Cowboy, which is such a great visual song. I mean, you can see the video. You can see the story. You know,
2: we're talking about doing a music video for it. And he's got a friend that Jeremy Childs that's out in an actor out in the Nashville area. He's working on the second season of
3: Mayor of Kingstown
2: with Jeremy Renner, and he's had done a lot of film stuff. Just this
1: very
2: guy,
1: cool.
2: he is the drug cool cowboy.
3: Yeah.
2: He actually rolls his own cigarettes.
1: That's the coolest guy in the bar. Did you have some questions you want to throw in there before we get?
0: My question, we were talking about, you know, balancing and honoring the tribute aspect of the artist before you and making that sound and crafting it. How do you feel like how you balance it between honoring the original artist but also still carrying the music that you are making as your own?
3: Well, big examples, we're recording a song right now that Hoyt Axton, you know, is from Oklahoma and wrote Never Been to Spain and Three Dog Night. Well, he's got a song called Evangelina, which kind of captures almost that Latin sound that we like so much, that California.
2: Mexicali.
3: And we've kind of put our own spin on the song. We're almost rewriting it melodically, and of course, just a little bit of trivia. Hoyt's mom wrote "Heartbreak Hotel," May Axton. So that's an example. We've put together some medleys and things that just kind of capture what we want to do.
2: And I think there's a real tie with this thing, with your questions, between Oklahoma and California, obviously going back to the Dust Bowl.
0: Mm-hmm. Yeah.
2: And I don't know if a lot of people know, Merle Haggard's family had a farm in Shakota that burnt down, so they loaded up. They went to California for work, and that's how he ended up there.
0: Mm.
2: Buck's connection to Oklahoma City was he did a show called Country Social that the Mathis Brothers Furniture Company sponsored.
1: Yeah.
2: And they brought in everybody. And that really was a big part of launching his national career. So there's a real tie. You know, Dallas Frazier, who wrote Elvira, from Spiro, Oklahoma.
0: Mm-hmm.
2: So we really, you know, our branding is that there's this tie between California and Oklahoma. So we like to keep everything within that vein and that genre.
0: Mm-hmm.
2: And so the song, he's written all kinds of stuff, but this next single that we're going to release that Jeff wrote called Sad Songs, it's that honky-tonk shuffle dance hall thing that was what Bakersfield is about. These people going out there working the oil fields and agriculture, and they get done and they go to these dance hall saloons and and then shake it all off. And
0: right.
2: So that's a, you
1: know, we need a lot more dancing. Yeah. We need more dancing.
2: Absolutely.
1: We need more dancing. That we were at the Hudson Westbrook show, and the kids didn't even know to wiggle their knees.
3: Yeah.
1: It's like, you guys are going to fall over. You're going to pass out. You got to have blood flow at least.
2: You know, it's neat.
3: Keep them moving.
2: You see that at track five, that dance floor on the weekend stays full. And that is so integral a part of this, you know, this genre of country music.
3: And that's what Jeff and I played back in when we had Jeff Lewis and the Delta Band. It was honky tonks. It was just like watching a NASCAR with people, with
2: keep,
3: couples,
2: keep
3: you know.
2: On the floor. Keep
1: there you go.
0: I love it.
1: Go check it out tonight at the Squeeze Inn. That's Buckersfield with Jeff and Jeffrey.
2: Yes.
0: And then tomorrow at the Dockside Pizza with Rod Robertson. You can also see him tonight with them at the Squeeze, but they'll be at Pettit Bay from 7 to 9 p.m. on Saturday. Did I cut you off, guys?
2: No. You're good.
0: All right. All right. Well, we're going to get back to the scheduled program. This was a part of Take Me Downtown. Coming up next is the 2 News weather forecast. Tim McGraw with One Bad Habit after the break.
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7: Another hot summer day ahead with temperatures in the upper 90s. Heat indices will be close to 105 in some areas, prompting some heat advisories. This afternoon, isolated showers will be possible before we cool down into the upper 70s tonight. Tomorrow, we'll warm up into those mid-90s with heat indices in those triple digits once again. Scattered showers will be possible throughout the afternoon. From the 2 News Weather Center, I'm meteorologist Matthew Wisnett.

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0: That was Sleepless in a Hotel Room by Luke Combs. This is Rise and Shine live from NSU Studios. My name is Brendan.
1: And I am Michi. It is time for my internet find of the day.
0: That's right. When Michi finds things on the internet, it's brought to you by BSNG Pond. They're right here in Tahlequah. 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
1: So not all of the Big Cup stories are happening on the pitch. An England fan, and his grandpa are making headlines, too. So 21-year-old Jacob Almendinger from East Yorkshire, England, spent his entire savings, which was about $13,000.
0: Jacob Almendinger?
1: Yes, to take his 80-year-old grandfather, Geoff.
0: I think it's just Jeff.
1: Or whatever. Go like her.
0: It's a dumb way to... I mean, sorry if you spell your name Geo.
1: I just started thinking of Game of Thrones, Joffrey.
0: Oh, well, that makes sense.
1: So, sorry.
0: I used to play with Geoff Rowley and Tony Hawk.
1: Oh, really? Anyways. On what he called to be the trip of a lifetime to the World Cup in the U.S. and in Mexico. So, their journey gained attention on social media, where people were touched by Jacob's decision to prioritize time with his grandfather over saving for a home.
0: Okay.
1: And among those who saw the story was an online company that actually offered to reimburse him the money if England had beat Panama by 2 goals.
0: Wow.
1: And to Jacob's surprise, the company followed

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0: Chris Jansen was recently part of a celebration for the 100th anniversary of Route 66.
1: Yep, it was in Missouri and Springfield, where the, you know, the name Route 66 took place. I didn't even know that until I got there, but that's where they named it Route 66, was there.
0: Oh, I don't think I knew that.
1: I don't think
0: a lot of
1: people
0: did. I've been on that road a lot.
1: Right? So yeah. It's pretty awesome, and so there's a lot of history right there in Springfield that I had no clue about, but it was very good. The Today Show came into town and did a huge production. I mean, took over the whole thing, and Fox News did as well and did their whole deal, and lots of outlets, but those, you know, being the two primary big ones that people were really tuning into. And I was grateful to be able to do both. A dear friend of mine is the governor, Mike Kehoe, is the new governor of Missouri. And we did some things together, and it was just a great showing. You know, I'm from Missouri, so it was a great representation. I thought it was really, it was a big honor, you know. I was thankful for that.
0: Chris Jansen's on the road all summer. For his dates, it's chrisjansen.com. I'm Lon Helton, inviting you to join me next week for more inside stories from Riley Green, Cole Swindell, and Scotty McCreary on Country's Inside Track.
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1: And stop by the Tahlequah Public Library either Tuesday, July 14th or Thursday, July 16th. On the 14th, you can have the virtual author talk with Karen Slaughter. Karen Slaughter is a fiction author who actually has her North Falls series that consists of We Are All Guilty Here. That is two teenage girls who vanish in rural Georgia. Then she's going to have an upcoming sequel called The Secrets That We Hide. It's for all ages, no registration required. And on the 16th is another virtual author talk, but this time with Raina Grande. She is a nonfiction author, and she has an ambitious new memoir called The Migrant Heart, essays about things that I cannot forget. Beloved best-selling author, she eliminates the hidden cost of the American dream and the complex journey of healing and that follows survival. So both times are going to be 6 p.m. and 1 p.m. respectively on each days. Go check it out, all at the Tahlequah Public Library at 120 South College Avenue.
2: And that's on a Tuesday and a Thursday. That's easy to remember.
1: Mm-hmm.
2: Here's another good cause we've got. Let's come together for the Lockwoods. It's a bean dinner and live auction benefit for Dalton Lockwood. Dalton has recently been diagnosed with lung cancer. This benefit will help ease Lacey and Dalton's financial burden during this difficult time. So come together to support this wonderful family. The event is July 21st. The dinner begins at 5 o'clock. 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And the 50-50 raffle is at 7. For $10, you get beans, cornbread, dessert, and a drink, and know you're supporting this family. 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
1: And Brendan was talking about something called the Limitless League. Do you have more information about that?
2: That's right. They're looking for volunteers for the Limitless League Adaptive Baseball. They're helping make baseball accessible for everyone, and they need enthusiastic volunteers to support local players. It's going on at the NSU baseball fields. 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But you can go to their website to find out a lot more information. You got that?
1: Yes, it is called thelimitlessleague.com. And those are things that you need to know today. Coming up next is going to be the 2 News Weather Forecast Break, then Low Cash with Wrong Hearts.
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5: Another hot summer day ahead with temperatures in the upper 90s. Heat index could be close to 105 in some areas, prompting some heat advisories. This afternoon, isolated showers will be possible before we cool down into the upper 70s tonight. Tomorrow, we'll warm up into those mid-90s with heat indices in those triple digits once again. Scattered showers will be possible throughout the afternoon. From the 2 News Weather Center, I'm meteorologist Matthew Wisnick.
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11: Fox News, I'm Gianna Gelosi. Court going to reconvene for the final day of the preliminary hearing for Tyler Robinson, the man accused of killing Charlie Kirk, after yesterday's chilling testimony from Robinson's roommate and lover, Lance Twiggs.
12: He had said he was planning to go hunting with his family, and he asked me if we had a Dremel, because he said he wanted to engrave messages on bullets. And I just told him where Dremel was.
11: Prosecutors say one casing said, "Hey, fascist," and others said, "Oh, Bella Chow." A new threat from Iran as talks continue.
13: Israel now sharing intelligence with D.C., showing that Iran has developed a new plot to assassinate President Trump. And there were numerous banners at the Ayatollah's funeral calling for President Trump's death. Yeah, but still, all this really comes down to the Straits of Hormuz. Iran wants to control it.
11: Fox's Benjamin Hall, America's listening to Fox News.
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2: News from the Radio Oklahoma News Network. I'm Ann Roberts. It's been 30 years since Congress passed a complete federal budget by the September 30th deadline. House Appropriations Chair Congressman Tom Cole does not expect the fiscal year 27 budget will break this cycle.
3: What you can do in an off year is different and easier than what you could do in an election year, particularly one where the majority's on the line, which it clearly is.
2: Cole says he hopes a continuing resolution to avoid a third shutdown on October 1st with final passage before the end of the calendar year. ODOT is inviting residents in and around Tuttle to an open house meeting to discuss proposed improvements to State Highway 3 Main Street. The meeting will be held 1 week from today in Tuttle's City Council chambers from 5 to 7 p.m. More on these stories at RadioOklahomaNews.com. From the Radio Oklahoma News Network, I'm Ann Roberts.
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9: At 2 News Oklahoma, your stories are what matter most. Even though we're one green country, our stories are very different. We come from different neighborhoods, different backgrounds. We have different experiences. That's why we're listening to you, digging deeper, getting answers, celebrating, giving back, and sharing your stories. Everyone deserves to be heard. That's 2 News Oklahoma.
10: Rise and shine, everyone. It is 9 o'clock, so thank you so much for tuning in, whether you're at work, home, or in the car.
11: It's 9:08. If it's 9 o'clock, you're a little late.
10: I just
11: don't want to scare you. You know, if they're looking at the clock,
10: right? They're like,
11: can't believe it.
10: But I did say that we're gonna play some Low Cash and Wrong Hearts, and so I like to follow through with what I say. So we're gonna start the hour off with them.
11: I love this song. It reminds me of that Rascal Flatts song.
10: Which one?
11: God Bless the Broken Road.
10: Oh, okay. All right. Well, we are Lakes Country 102.1.

0: That's Craig Cook and the Marauders with Tomorrow. This is Rise and Shine as we are live from the NSU studios. I'm Michi.
1: And I'm Brendan. They're just up Highway 10 in Little Kansas.
0: Yes, sir. And one cool thing is I was able to, you know, go onto the Google and type in Craig Cook and the Marauders and where they're playing next. And they're actually going to be back in Tahlequah playing at Ned's in the colder months around October.
1: Oh, cool.
0: On the 10th.
1: Ooh, 10-10.
0: Yeah, just shy of your birthday.
1: Just shy, just 5 days. So it's within the week of it.
0: Exactly.
1: Thanks for thinking of me, Craig.
0: Right. They knew that it was your birthday, wanted to throw some celebration, so they made their way down.
1: That's perfect. Well, good morning, y'all.
0: Yes, it is Friday morning, almost the end of the work week for a lot of us out there. We will be broadcasting live from Eagle Bluff Resort tomorrow as a part of the Jimmy Houston's Kawasaki Brute Force 300 Passport giveaway.
1: And we'll be up there on Highway 10, so come check us out. They'll be slinging some Harold Burgers out there, and we'll be playing the songs and spinning some wheels and qualifying folks for a Kawasaki Brute Force 300.
0: Yes, that is right. And this is sponsored by A&B Distributors, so please be responsible while you're out there on the river. I know that the water has been high the last few weeks, so make sure that you go and check it out. Take the precautionary actions that you need to do. Don't forget to hydrate, of course.
1: Yeah, and you know, some days are good days for sitting on the bank of the river and enjoying the sun.
0: Yes, you can bring the guitar out, you know, maybe don't forget the bug spray, but start singing and doing songs and tell stories.
1: There you go. Do we have a thing to share? Do we got to do it?
0: Oh, yeah. So we've been tasking you with stopping by Rockin' P Arena earlier in the week to get some secret code, right?
1: That's right. So if you went and got that secret code, we need you to call in and give us that code.
0: Yes. And then if you are the lucky winner with the correct phrase, you'll get some tickets to the rodeo.
1: Yeah, it's a rodeo event, and it is July 11th at 7:30. That's tomorrow.
0: Tomorrow at 7:30. Let's go. All right, so give us a call. The number is 918-207-1021. For the right phrase wins those tickets. We are Lakes Country 102.1, and it's back to the music right after the 2 News weather forecast break.
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4: Another hot summer day ahead with temperatures in the upper 90s. Heat indices will be close to 105 in some areas, prompting some heat advisories. This afternoon, isolated showers will be possible before we cool down into the upper 70s tonight. Tomorrow, we'll warm up into those mid-90s with heat indices in those triple digits once again. Scattered showers will be possible throughout the afternoon. From the 2 News Weather Center, I'm meteorologist Matthew Wisnick.
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0: That's Lainey Wilson with Phones, Keys, and Wallet. This is Rise and Shine live from the NSU studios. I'm Michi.
1: Yeah, and I'm Brendan, and a little bit of John Mayer, but no vocals.
0: Yes, yes.
1: Just playing those guitars.
0: Mm-hmm. Helping her out on that song.
1: A little crossover guy now.
0: Yes. You know, I was actually trying to look up when Lainey Wilson was going to be coming into Oklahoma, just to make sure and let you guys know when she'd be playing so you can go and see her live. But listen, man, she's busy. She ain't going to be seeing Oklahoma anytime soon.
1: Yeah, she was here this year, but probably maybe look around for next year. But we're going to do a better job of keeping track of that stuff.
0: Exactly. She played at the Windstar Casino back in March. Carrie just played there recently.
1: Right. And keeping track of what's going on in local stuff, it's time for the concert calendar.
0: Yes, sir, it is. And this is brought to you by Kroner and Bear. Sorry, Brendan. They're at 200 North Muskogee Avenue. They have food, live music, outdoor patios with fire pits. And on Tuesday nights, it's open mic night with Larry Hewitt there at 7 p.m. Thursdays, they usually have DJ Sean Solo doing music bingo or trivia. But tonight is actually Gremlins performing there. And then tomorrow is Henry Bell.
1: That's right. And that show goes about 8 to 11. Squeeze In is down the street at 109 Spring Street. And we had guests in studio today. We had Buckersfield. And you can catch them at 6 o'clock tonight.
0: Yes, you can. And if you want to follow them along to see more of their live performances, they'll be performing live at Dockside Pizza tomorrow from 7 to 9 p.m. with Rod Robertson, who is playing with them tonight as well.
1: Yeah, I think he's opening up both shows. So go check those guys out. Support some local live music. And then do remember the Squeeze In does do karaoke Tuesday, Thursday, and Saturday. And they've got that open mic with the backing band of the Ed Linehart Trio on Sundays 7 to 10.
0: And you can go and check out more live music at The Deck at Cookson Village. That is 19725 West Cookson Bend Road. And tonight is going to be Sons of Turner performing. And then on Saturday, they have the Libby Starks Band.
1: There you go. Other events and venues, things going on. You've got this weekend Joe Mack and Thomas Trapp at the Safety Meeting Bluegrass with Cody Lane, Moonrock Bandits at the Creek Fest, Locust Grove, Oklahoma.
0: Yeah, so that's going to be tonight and tomorrow. And then tomorrow you can stick around for the Around the Hollywood Campfire that's going to be taking place at the Will Rogers Memorial Museum in Claremore.
1: Yeah, and then July 12th, the next day, you've got Northeastern Oklahoma Autocross. That's at Davis Field Airport in Muskogee, Oklahoma.
0: And then July 16th through the 18th is the Porter Peach Festival. All the festivities are happening in downtown Porter.
1: Then you got a second chance to catch Joe Mack and Thomas Trapp, this time at the Atkins Feed Store on July 17th.
0: And then the 18th, there's a comedy show. It's called Being Grandparents Comedy Show at the Roxy Theater in Muskogee.
1: And then lastly, you got another chance to see the Ed Linehart Trio, this time in the comfort of Norris Park. So bring a chair or a blanket, but it's 6 to 8 on July 23rd for the Summer Nights in Norris Park series.
0: And it's called Classic Rock the Block Night.
1: There you go.
0: And that's all we have for the concert calendar. More to come up after the calendar break, like Guy Vincent with Blessing and a Curse.
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1: 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With Ralph's recent retirement, he has handed the reins to me. 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

0: That's I Ain't Scared of Anything by Roland Witt. This is Rise and Shine Live from NSU Studios. I'm Brendan.
1: And I am Nietzsche. It is officially the end of the morning show, so it's almost time for us to hang up our mics and say goodbye until Monday morning.
0: Yeah, don't forget to check out Buckersfield today or tomorrow. How fun was that having Jeff in here to talk?
1: Yes, that is right. So tonight they're performing at the Squeeze In at 6 p.m. And then tomorrow you'll see them at...
0: Dockside Pizza.
1: So sorry, I had to look at my second set of notes. Dockside Pizza. And that's going to be from 7 to 9 p.m. Rod Robertson is performing with them both nights. And then, of course, we're going to be broadcasting live from Eagle Bluff Resort tomorrow. I know the weather is kind of seeming a little spotty, but rain or shine, we will be there.
0: You know what? It's been like that the whole summer, and so far, I've had fun at every one of these remotes, so I'm not too worried about it.
1: Exactly. Same. All right.
0: And then you can also catch Doug from the AM station. He's going to be at the Rock and Pee Arena after that from like 6 to 8.
1: Yes, sir. It is from 6 to 8, and he will be there for all of your rodeo action. And, of course, for the midday today, you'll have Christian until 2, and then TJ for the overdrive until 7. But lunchtime is quickly approaching, wouldn't you say?
0: Yep, and my belly rumbling says so. It lets me know all the time. But, you know, we've got Harold Burgers in town, so that's a good solution pretty quick. They got the double burger bag thing. I don't need 2 drinks, I don't need 2 fries, but I might need 2 burgers, so I'll probably order something else.
1: All right. Well, you know, there's plenty of options for the kiddos, something that's bunless, or you can add chili and cheese to your sides as well, even on one of your burgers if you prefer.
0: You can even get a half-order side.
1: Ah.
0: And still add cheese, or you can add chili and cheese, or you just add, you know, you can do what you want.
1: Well, that's pretty cool. They're open up for lunch. You can go in online order. The website is haroldburgersllc.com, but they'll also be at Eagle Bluff Resort for the weekend, too.
0: Yeah, they've got their second location going out there on the weekend, so it's a perfect time to go double dip, go see us, get some time out on the water, and get your belly fed with some burgers.
1: Yep, and then make sure that you stick around for Monday morning because we're going to be talking with NSU academics. And along with Tuesday, Karen Murphy with the City of Tahlequah will be coming in to talk more about the vote that's happening in August.
0: And then on Thursday, we've got the NSU athletic guys coming in. I think Ori's going to bring some more representatives to talk about camps and some fundraising opportunities.
1: That's correct. All right. This has been a beautiful morning so far. I hope your day continues to be amazing. Well, we'll see you later.
0: Have a great weekend.
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4: Another hot summer day ahead with temperatures in the upper 90s. Heat indices will be close to 105 in some areas, prompting some heat advisories. This afternoon, isolated showers will be possible before we cool down into the upper 70s tonight. Tomorrow, we'll warm up into those mid-90s with heat indices in those triple digits once again. Scattered showers will be possible throughout the afternoon. From the 2 News Weather Center, I'm meteorologist Matthew Wisnett.
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2: News from the Radio Oklahoma News Network. I'm Ann Roberts. Just saying it sounds horrible. Explosive diarrhea caused by a parasite continues to spread across the U.S. Texas and Colorado have confirmed cases of cyclosporiasis. It's a stomach churning illness which has sickened hundreds in more than 18 states. Oklahoma has not yet reported a case. A female pioneer in aviation with Oklahoma ties passes away. Radio Oklahoma's David McCollum has the details.
3: Wally Funk, the first female flight instructor at Fort Sill and the first female FAA inspector, passed away in Grapevine, Texas at the age of 87. A graduate of Oklahoma State University and a member of its Flying Aggies team, Funk became the oldest woman to go into space on July 20th, 2021, aboard a 10-minute flight led by Amazon billionaire Jeff Bezos.
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10: 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And that's exactly what we're going to do with our first 5 songs in a row. Coming up is Wade Bowen, Brooke Graham, Ty Myers, and Aaron Loy. But up first will be Jason Charles Miller with Run for the Hills. 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
1: 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Included in that break is some of our local sponsors and the 2 News weather forecast. 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
8: 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And now, your official 2 News weather forecast.
9: A warm summer day ahead with temperatures getting into the low 90s. Heat indices will be in the upper 90s with a couple areas getting close to that 100-degree mark. This afternoon, we'll see an isolated shower possible in our eastern counties before cooling off into the upper 70s tonight. Tomorrow, we'll warm back up into the low 90s. From the 2 News Weather Center, I'm meteorologist Matthew Wisnett.
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0: That was Never Call Again by Gavin Attic. My name is Christian, and you've been listening to KEOK Middays. Are you or a loved one considering going to NSU? Then you'll want to hear this next segment all about the upcoming Rookie Bridge Camp. Then after a very short break, I've got more music coming your way, starting with Daryl Perry, If You Know You Know. Then I've got Taylor Swift and Kenfo. So don't touch your dial. It's already tuned to 102.1.
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0: 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And now, your official 2 News weather forecast.
1: A warm summer day ahead with temperatures getting into the low 90s. Heat indices will be in the upper 90s with a couple areas getting close to that 100-degree mark. This afternoon, we'll see an isolated shower possible in our eastern counties before cooling off into the upper 70s tonight. Tomorrow, we'll warm back up into the low 90s. From the 2 News Weather Center, I'm meteorologist Matthew Wisnick.
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9: 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My name is Christian, and you're listening to KEOK Middays. And I bet you can guess what's coming up next. That's right, there's more music on the way. Some of that music will be from Sandy June, Kyle Park, and of course, Carrie Underwood. So make sure you're keeping it tuned right here, because starting now is Steve McClintock, George on Vinyl. And that's only on Lakes Country 102.1.

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3: Fox News, I'm Gianna Gelosi. The White House insists talks with Iran continue even after an alleged plot to assassinate President Trump was uncovered.
4: Israel warning the United States about the plot to kill him. This coming from Israeli intelligence to U.S. intelligence. The Wall Street Journal reports that Israel recently shared an intelligence report about an assassination plot involving the president, though specific details not reported.
3: That's Fox's David Spahn. It's the final day of preliminary hearings for Tyler Robinson, the man accused of killing Charlie Kirk.
5: Charlie Kirk was assassinated here in Utah 10 months ago today. His alleged killer has still not even entered a plea. And yesterday in court, Judge Graf said that even after this week's five-day preliminary hearing, he's not going to make a ruling on whether this goes to trial until at least September.
3: That's Fox's Matt Finn. 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
6: News from the Radio Oklahoma News Network, I'm Ken Johnson. It's been 30 years since Congress passed a complete federal budget by the September 30th deadline. House Appropriations Chair Congressman Tom Cole does not expect the FY27 budget to break the cycle.
7: What you can do in an off year is different and easier than what you can do in an election year, particularly one where the majority is on the line, which it clearly is.
6: Only two of the 12 appropriation bills have cleared the House, and passage in the Senate is doubtful. Cole says he hopes a continuing resolution to avoid a third shutdown on October 1st with final passage before the end of the calendar year. Thousands of more residents are ordered to boil their water because of E. coli. Ann Roberts with a story.
8: The order is for water customers in the area east of Interstate 35, south of Southeast 4th Street, north of Indian Hills Road, and west of the Moore city limits. The order was issued after several samples of water tested positive for E. coli.
6: Radio Oklahoma News Network, I'm Ken Johnson.
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16: Howdy, howdy. 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We just got into the 11 o'clock hour, and to celebrate, I got five songs in a row lined up for you. Starting with No Doubt About It by Neil McCoy. 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
2: A warm summer day ahead with temperatures getting into the low 90s. Heat indices will be in the upper 90s with a couple areas getting close to that 100-degree mark. This afternoon, we'll see an isolated shower possible in our eastern counties before cooling off into the upper 70s tonight. Tomorrow, we'll warm back up into the low 90s. From the 2 News Weather Center, I'm meteorologist Matthew Wisnett.
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0: That was John Morgan with Kid Myself. And you're going to be kidding yourself if you don't keep listening to Lakes Country 102.1 through our next break. Because included in that break is the Country News Now segment. The segment that tells you everything going on in country pop culture. Then, once we're back, I've got Dancing With My Baby Tonight by Trevor Underwood, Low Cash, and then Chuck Weimer. So don't go anywhere. It's already tuned to Lakes Country 102.1.
1: When it comes to news, we're first in country. Country News Now. Miranda Lambert's got her new album coming October 2nd called Crisco.

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1: This Saturday, the 11th of July, get ready for Cowboys versus the Bulls at Rockin' P Arena here in Tahlequah. 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Great seating, top-notch stock, and Cowboys itching to make that 8-second ride. 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Come out just north of West Allen Road out on Rockin' P Lane. We're on Spur 51. 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Come by and be a part of it this Saturday at the Rockin' P Arena, July 11th.

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2: Another hot summer day ahead with temperatures getting into the upper 90s. Heat indices will be close to 105 in many areas, with an isolated shower possible in the evening hours. Tonight will cool down into those upper 70s before another warm day tomorrow with temperatures in those upper 90s. Heat indices will be triple digits, and scattered showers can be expected in the evening hours. From the 2 News Weather Center, I'm meteorologist Matthew Wisnick.
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3: Welcome back to KEOK Middays with your host Christian. We've wrapped up the last break, and so it's time to get back to more country and red dirt hits. Get excited because up first is Hardy with Everyone Under the Sun on MacArthur, featuring Eric Church, Morgan Wallen, and Tim McGraw. Then I've got Telluride, Caleb Young, and Clint Black to finish us off. Then after the song block, we'll be going into the Fox and Radio Oklahoma News Minute and the top of the hour. So make sure you keep it tuned right here on Lakes Country 102.1.

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1: Fox News, I'm CJ Pop. The U.S. military did not strike Iran overnight, ending two straight days of targeting spots inside the Islamic Republic after the IRGC hit three ships in the Strait of Hormuz.
2: The president just posted to Truth Social that Iran asked to continue the talks. The U.S. agreed, but states that in no uncertain terms, the ceasefire is over. This follows information relayed yesterday by our Aisha Hosni that talks were still happening behind the scenes.
1: Fox's Mike Tobin in Tel Aviv. The Department of Justice updating the indictments and the White House terror plot.
3: They took action to carry out a plot to attack the UFC Freedom 250 event and to murder federal officials at the highest levels of our government.
1: U.S. Attorney Dominic Gerace speaking earlier in Columbus, Ohio. 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
4: News from the Radio Oklahoma News Network, I'm Ken Johnson. Former Oklahoma women's basketball coach Sherry Cole is one of eight inductees to the Oklahoma Hall of Fame. She calls the honor surreal.
5: While I get this medallion, I feel like I need like 100+ replicas of it to hang around the necks of teachers and coaches that I had, the people that I've worked for, people that I've worked with, and then all of those hundreds of players who are responsible for the wins and the losses.
4: Joining Cole is former OU athletic director Joe Castiglione, who hired Cole and supported her efforts for 25 years. The 99th induction ceremony will be held November 12th at the Oklahoma City Convention Center. A 14-year-old girl's body is pulled from the Arkansas River in Tulsa. Tulsa police and fire closed the Williams Crossing Bridge for a time last night as they searched for the teen who reportedly went into the water and never resurfaced. The missing girl was located downriver but had already died. Radio Oklahoma News Network, I'm Ken Johnson.
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10: 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You're listening to KEOK Middays with your host, Christian. And just as I promised, it's the top of the hour, so there's five songs in a row coming your way. To kick off 12 o'clock, I've got Her Man by Gary Allen up first. Then after Gary is Billy Joe Jones, Matt Daniel, Morgan Wallen, and finally, Jenna Paulette. So if you want to hear the best red dirt and country hits under the sun, then you're going to want to keep it right here on Lakes Country 102.1.

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2: Another hot summer day ahead with temperatures getting into the upper 90s. Heat indices will be close to 105 in many areas, with an isolated shower possible in the evening hours. Tonight will cool down into those upper 70s before another warm day tomorrow with temperatures in those upper 90s. Heat indices will be triple digits, and scattered showers can be expected in the evening hours. From the 2 News Weather Center, I'm meteorologist Matthew Witt.

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0: That was Me and a Beer by Chris Jansen. You've been listening to KEOK Middays with your host Christian, and I'm glad you have been, so make sure you keep listening because the KEOK Sports Flash is up next. If you want to know what's going on in the world of sporting, then you're going to want to stay right here. Then, right after the Sports Flash, I've got Mike Ryan, Hard to Write a Love Song, followed by Emerson Drive and Jackson Wendell. 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
2: Oklahoma City Thunder basketball, they open up their run in the Vegas Summer League this evening as they are set to take on the Los Angeles Lakers. This is day two of Las Vegas Summer League action as about half the teams began their run yesterday and the other half or so beginning their run today. Jumping over to baseball, the Texas Rangers, they beat the Angels yesterday by a 7-6 score. They're going to match up against Houston tonight. Cal Quantrill on the mound, 3-1, 3.35 ERA. The St. Louis Cardinals wrap up a five-game series against the Milwaukee Brewers, losing 4-5. They lose yesterday, 8-4. Tonight they host Atlanta. Kyle Leahy on the mound. He comes in, 7-4.
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2: Another hot summer day ahead with temperatures getting into the upper 90s. Heat indices will be close to 105 in many areas, with an isolated shower possible in the evening hours. Tonight will cool down into those upper 70s before another warm day tomorrow with temperatures in those upper 90s. Heat indices will be triple digits and scattered showers can be expected in the evening hours. From the 2 News Weather Center, I'm meteorologist Matthew Wisnick.
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4: Welcome back from the break. Did you have a good time? I certainly hope so, because you're about to have an even better one now that you're back on KEOK Middays. Coming up is more country and red dirt hits, starting with What He'll Never Have by Dylan Scott. Then it's Addison Mallett, Jordan Davis, and Thomas Rhett. Then that song block should get us into our final hour of the show. So make sure you keep listening right here on Lakes Country 102.1.

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1: I'm Gian Gelosi. Eight people now face terror charges related to a thwarted alleged plot to kill government officials at the UFC Freedom 250 event held at the White House last month.
2: Political discourse has many places in our society. Political violence has none.
1: That is U.S. Attorney Dominic Gerace. President Trump says he's not going to sign a housing bill in protest over the Senate's failure to pass the Save America Act.
3: The president says Save America, which would require proof of citizenship in order to register to vote, is popular, and its, quote, non-passage is crazy. He says Senate Republicans should terminate the filibuster to get this done, warning that Democrats will nuke the 60-vote threshold rule for legislation they want when they're in the majority. The housing bill does a number of things, including streamlining environmental reviews, lifts rules on modular homes, and provides incentives through grants to build more housing.
1: Fox's Jessica Rosenthal. 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
4: News of the Radio Oklahoma News Network. I'm Ken Johnson. A female pioneer in aviation with Oklahoma ties passes away. Radio Oklahoma's David McCollum with more.
5: Wally Funk, the first female flight instructor at Fort Sill and the first female FAA inspector, passed away in Grapevine, Texas at the age of 87. A graduate of Oklahoma State University and a member of its Flying Aggies team, Funk became the oldest woman to go into space on July 20th, 2021, aboard a 10-minute flight led by Amazon billionaire Jeff Bezos.
4: Two people on board a small plane are recovering from minor injuries after it experienced trouble landing at Tulsa's Riverside Airport. Plane nosedived and flipped. Multiple agencies responded, and the FAA and NTSB are investigating the incident. Thousands of more residents are ordered to boil their water because of E. coli. Radio Oklahoma News Network, I'm Ken Johnson.
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9: 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My name is Christian, and I'm your host from 10 to 2. We just wrapped up the Fox and Radio Oklahoma News Minute. And do you feel well-informed? I certainly hope so, because I'm moving on. But I bet you're wondering what we're moving on to. In my upcoming list, I've got five songs in a row for you, including William Clark Green, Old Crow Medicine Show, Bailey Zimmerman, and Roses and Weeds. So make sure you're not going anywhere, because the song starting right now is Blake Shelton, Drink On It. So I'll see you after the next song block on Lakes Country 102.1.

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3: Another hot summer day ahead with temperatures getting into the upper 90s. Heat indices will be close to 105 in many areas with an isolated shower possible in the evening hours. Tonight will cool down into those upper 70s before another warm day tomorrow with temperatures in those upper 90s. Heat indices will be triple digits and scattered showers can be expected in the evening hours. From the 2 News Weather Center, I'm meteorologist Matthew Wisnick.
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0: That was Dylan Gossett with Honeysuckle. And Dylan just wrapped up our song block. So if you would, stay right here for our upcoming break. You're also going to hear the Country Today segment, informing you on everything country pop culture. Then, as soon as we're back, I've got Seth Candon down by the river lined up. Then, Shania Twain and Celestial Alcosa right after Seth. 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

0: That was Celestial Alcozer with Midnight Blues. My name is Christian, and you've been listening to KEOK Middays. And I want to thank you for listening because we're about to wrap it up. It's getting close to 2 o'clock, but I've still got time for more country music. So make sure you're sticking right here through our next break. Included in there will be the 2 News weather forecast and a whole bunch of information about events happening around Tahlequah. Then as soon as we're back, Change My Mind by Riley Green is up first, followed by Shane Smith and the Saints, Casey Johns, and then finally Dan and Shay will end the show. But just because I'm done playing music doesn't mean the station is. TJ Wicks is taking over, and he's going to kick the show into overdrive with even more Red Dirt and Country hits. So I'll see you Monday on Lakes Country 102.1.
1: 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And now, your official 2 News weather forecast.
2: Another hot summer day ahead with temperatures getting into the upper 90s. Heat indices will be close to 105 in many areas with an isolated shower possible in the evening hours. Tonight will cool down into those upper 70s before another warm day tomorrow with temperatures in those upper 90s. Heat indices will be triple digits and scattered showers can be expected in the evening hours. From the 2 News Weather Center, I'm meteorologist Matthew Wisnick.
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3: Fox News, I'm John Saucier. The man accused of killing Turning Point USA co-founder Charlie Kirk appearing in court for another day of a preliminary hearing. Prosecutors showed a police interview with his roommate who tells authorities he confessed to the shooting. Donald Trump Jr. on Fox says after this hearing, all conspiracy theories about Kirk's death should be put to rest.
4: In court, we saw the facts laid out very eloquently. It took a long period of time to get it out there, but once you see it, you put the picture together. Let's just say this is, to me, again, way beyond a reasonable doubt.
3: The alleged shooter faces the death penalty if convicted. New York City Mayor Zoran Mamdani says that they'll become the first city in the country to ban so-called deceptive fees.
5: It is estimated that the average family of four loses more than $3,200 per year on junk fees and hidden costs.
3: Many in the business community have argued his administration's policies will make it more expensive to operate in New York City. 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
10: News from the Radio Oklahoma News Network. I'm David McCollum. Tulsa police report an unknown man attempted to steal a catalytic converter from a car lot early today. Radio Oklahoma's Ken Johnson has details.
11: The car lot owners spotted the suspect on security cameras. The suspect managed to flee the scene empty-handed despite a search involving canine units and a helicopter. Tulsa County Crime Stoppers is encouraging drivers to use their free Etch to Protect program to combat these thefts.
10: Oklahoma ranks among the worst states to move to, according to a new consumer affairs study. The Sooner State comes in fifth worst, ahead of New Mexico, Louisiana, California, and Arkansas. The rankings were based on affordability, safety, the economy, health care, education, and quality of life. 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
15: 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We've got five great songs coming your way. We've got David Lewis, Cynthia Roche, Justin Moore, and Delaney Ann. But we're going to kick it off with Sticks and Stones by Mr. Tracy Lawrence. So don't you go anywhere. 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

0: 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Up ahead, we've got Carrie Underwood, Kyle Garrett, Cole Swindell, and Corey Kent coming up. 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
3: Another hot summer day ahead with temperatures getting into the upper 90s. Heat indices will be close to 105 in many areas, with an isolated shower possible in the evening hours. Tonight we'll cool down into those upper 70s before another warm day tomorrow with temperatures in those upper 90s. Heat indices will be triple digits and scattered showers can be expected in the evening hours. From the 2 News Weather Center, I'm meteorologist Matthew Wisnett.
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0: Rocky Mountain Low by Corey Kent. Hey y'all, this is TJ Wicks. You're listening to Lakes Country 102.1. Hope you guys are enjoying this nice hot summer day out here in the Lakes Country. We've got Guy Vincent Montgomery Gentry and Steve Anthony coming up, so don't you guys go anywhere. 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
1: 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Starting April 6th, the John Hare Cultural Center and Kitua Museum proudly presents its first ever visual art exhibit, Kitua Storytelling Through Art. We're honoring the legacy of two remarkable Kitua tribal members, the late Ed Ratcliff and artist Roger Loftus. 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The exhibit runs through October 6th. 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
1: 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For many years, Ralph Lynch and Baker's Furniture have invited you to join them for community chat. With Ralph's recent retirement, he has handed the reins to me. 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

0: Tonight we'll cool down into those upper 70s before another warm day tomorrow with temperatures in those upper 90s. Heat indices will be triple digits and scattered showers can be expected in the evening hours. From the 2 News Weather Center, I'm meteorologist Matthew Wisnett.
1: This Saturday, the 11th of July, get ready for Cowboys versus the Bulls at Rockin' P Arena here in Tahlequah. 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Great seating, top-notch stock, and Cowboys itching to make that 8-second ride. 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Come out just north of West Allen Road out on Rockin' P Lane. We're on Spur 51. 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
1: Fox News, I'm Tom Graham. Talks continue in the Middle East, but tensions remain high. President Trump says the U.S. and Tehran agreed to keep talks open as fighting has continued in the region for much of this week. All parties looking to get back on track, at least according to the administration. At the same time, Israel is warning U.S. intelligence about a new plot devised to assassinate President Trump.
2: The president is well aware that Iran wants him dead, and country leaders there will keep trying.
1: Fox's David Spunt in Washington. Preliminary hearings continue. The judge in the Charlie Kirk murder case put a stop to cameras filming any exhibits in the courtroom.
3: Prosecutors then asked for the judge to determine the evidence against Tyler Robinson was overwhelming, end the preliminary hearing, and order a trial. But the judge allowed the defense attorneys to continue calling witnesses.
1: Fox's Jessica Rosenthal there. Robinson has not entered a plea. 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
10: News from the Radio Oklahoma News Network. I'm David McCollum. Speaker Kyle Hilbert has approved more interim studies than there are members in the State House. State Capitol correspondent Trey Davis with the story.
11: In all, 120 studies have been approved in the State House, covering every issue imaginable. Among the long list is reviewing the state's aging population, ongoing delays in the chain of custody and testing of sexual assault kits, high-stakes testing in public schools and the use of adjunct and emergency certified teachers, children and mental health, expanding career tech partnerships of the aerospace and construction industries, and accountability and efficacy to improve public trust of state government.
10: 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During the event, 12 musicians who have preserved and promoted Western Swing music will be inducted into the Hall of Fame. 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
14: 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Even though we're one green country, our stories are very different. We come from different neighborhoods, different backgrounds. We have different experiences. That's why we're listening to you, digging deeper, getting answers, celebrating, giving back, and sharing your stories. Everyone deserves to be heard. That's 2 News Oklahoma.
15: Hey, y'all, it's the top of another hour, which means we got five straight songs coming your way. We got Wade Bowen, Casey Donahue Band, Dustin Lynch, and Curtis Grimes here on Lakes Country 102.1. But we're going to kick it off with Nothing On But The Radio by Gary Allen. So, more great tunes ahead, only the best here on Lakes Country 102.1.

0: That's What Cowboys Do by Curtis Grimes. Hey, y'all, this is TJ Wicks. Hope you guys are keeping it cool out there. Maybe, I don't know, going to take a float on our great Illinois River or hang out at Lake Tenkiller. Anyway, we got Josh Turner, Carissa Carter, Craig Cook and the Marauders, and Nate Smith coming up after the break. So stick around here for the best music around on Lakes Country 102.1.
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3: Another hot summer day ahead with temperatures getting into the upper 90s. Heat indices will be close to 105 in many areas, with an isolated shower possible in the evening hours. Tonight we'll cool down into those upper 70s before another warm day tomorrow with temperatures in those upper 90s. Heat indices will be triple digits, and scattered showers can be expected in the evening hours. From the 2 News Weather Center, I'm meteorologist Matthew Wisnick.
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0: After Midnight by Nate Smith. Hey, y'all, this is TJ Wicks. 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We've got Daryl Perry, Blake Shelton, and Chaser Crouch coming up next. 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

0: 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Hey, y'all, this is DJ Wicks. You are listening to Lakes Country 102.1. We've got some great songs coming up ahead. We've got Vincent Mason, Sandy June, and Bree Bagwell. So don't you go anywhere. 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
1: 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And now, your official 2 News weather forecast.
2: Another hot summer day ahead with temperatures getting into the upper 90s. Heat indices will be close to 105 in many areas, with an isolated shower possible in the evening hours. Tonight will cool down into those upper 70s before another warm day tomorrow with temperatures in those upper 90s. Heat indices will be triple digits and scattered showers can be expected in the evening hours. From the 2 News Weather Center, I'm meteorologist Matthew Wisnick.
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1: Fox News, I'm John Saucier. President Trump not going to sign a sweeping housing affordability bill in protest of Congress not approving a strict voter ID bill that doesn't have enough support to pass. Still, the housing measure could become law without the president's signature. He's got 10 days to issue a veto and stop the measure. President Trump was at the NATO summit in Turkey this week. He continued to urge alliance members to increase their defense spending. This includes funding Ukraine's defense against Russia. U.S. NATO representative Matthew Whitaker on Fox says NATO cannot be a one-way street.
2: There are a lot of good things that are happening, but it just boils down to the simple fact that Europe was asleep. Macron called them brain dead. Whatever your analogy is, they were not capable and could not come up alongside the United States, and we have fixed that with President Trump's leadership.
1: President Trump was talking about unity with other NATO nations immediately after the summit. America is listening to Fox News.
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4: News from the Radio Oklahoma News Network. I'm David McCollum. Speaker Kyle Hilbert has approved more interim studies than there are members in the State House. State Capitol correspondent Trey Davis with the story.
5: In all, 120 studies have been approved in the State House, covering every issue imaginable. Among the long list is reviewing the state's aging population, ongoing delays in the chain of custody and testing of sexual assault kits, high-stakes testing in public schools and the use of adjunct and emergency certified teachers, children and mental health, expanding career tech partnerships of the aerospace and construction industries, and accountability and efficacy to improve public trust of state government.
4: A three-day Western Swing Hall of Fame celebration is underway in Lawton. 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During the event, 12 musicians who have preserved and promoted Western Swing music will be inducted into the Hall of Fame. 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
8: 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It's our motivation. 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We are a part of our community. 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
9: 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You are listening to Lakes Country 102.1. We're cruising right along here on the Overdrive. We've got Prophets and Outlaws, Jason Boland and the Stragglers, Megan Maroney and Jason Scott in the high heat. But we're going to kick it off with a Ricochet and Blink of an Eye here on the 4 o'clock hour on Lakes Country 102.1.

0: Highway Robbery by Jason Scott and Ahi. Those boys from Oklahoma City have been tearing up the highways and byways, giving us some great country music. Up next, we got Brooks and Dunn, John Swatner, Aaron Watson, and Laney Wilson. So don't you guys go anywhere. Keep it right here on Licks Country 102.1.
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4: Another hot summer day ahead with temperatures getting into the upper 90s. Heat indices will be close to 105 in many areas with an isolated shower possible in the evening hours. Tonight, we'll cool down into those upper 70s before another warm day tomorrow with temperatures in those upper 90s. Heat indices will be triple digits and scattered showers can be expected in the evening hours. From the 2 News Weather Center, I'm meteorologist Matthew Wisnick.
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0: Phone, Keys, and Wallet by Lainey Wilson and Mr. John Mayer. Hey, y'all, this is TJ Wicks. You're listening to Lakes Country 102.1. Oh, man, I think we're cruising right along here today. We've got some Trevor Underwood, Alan Jackson, and Texas High Road coming up. So don't you guys go anywhere. 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
2: That's Kyle Larson, and my name is Brad Gilley. 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When Echo Park Speedway was reprofiled before the 2022 season, with the banking in the turns raised from 24 to 28 degrees, it's now classified as a drafting track similar to Daytona and Talladega. The reality, however, it's now become more of a hybrid as the track has started to wear. And this one hasn't been the best for Kyle Larson throughout his career. In fact, in 9 races since, Larson has only finished the race 3 times. His teammate, however, William Byron, has had a little bit more luck. He actually has 2 wins on the current configuration of track. But with Chevrolet's new body in 2026, they're still working out some of the kinks. They feel like they'll have speed, but still, Echo Park is a big unknown for them this weekend.
4: I mean, I think, like, Atlanta actually was really optimistic when we went there in February because we had a lot of speed and a lot of maneuverability, and that didn't necessarily apply right away. So I think, I mean, we should be good there. It's gonna be hotter and, you know, more off throttle time. I think it's a great race, especially in the summer. It's gonna be fun.
2: NASCAR is back in Texas coming up in the spring of 2027. 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

0: Honky Tonk About It by Old Texas High Road. Texas High Road is formed with Hillary and Stephanie. They have been friends and they have sang around local operas and singing competitions since they were in their teens. And now they've been formed Texas High Road recently and been tearing up the highways and byways, playing all over Texas, Oklahoma, Arkansas, and Kansas. And they just won the Texas Regional Radio and Music Awards Duo of the Year. So that is your Spotlight Band of the Day / Artist of the Day, Texas High Road. So up next, we've got Kenny Chesney, Till You Ride, Joe Nichols, and Mary Chapin Carpenter. So don't you go anywhere. 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

0: to win. Your journey to four-wheeling glory starts Saturday, June 6th from 1 to 4 p.m. at Caney Ridge Marina. 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Land on a flat tire? 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
6: News, I'm Roxanne Evans. Efforts continue to start negotiations again between the U.S. and Iran after a week of violence. Meantime, Israel says it uncovered a plot to assassinate President Trump.
7: I'm number one on the kill list for Iran. They're lovely people. I'm number one. So I don't know. I can't tell you that, but I don't really care because I'm doing my job and I'm doing it, I hope, better than anybody's ever done it.
6: The brutal murder of a New Jersey mom shocks the community. Authorities have made no arrests so far. Fox's Brian Yenna says the chilling 911 call made by the woman's husband.
8: Warning, it is graphic.
9: Can you tell me exactly what happened? I know you said your wife just...
10: I just found my wife. I don't know what's going on. CPR, I need CPR, just instructions.
6: Connor Hanlon has hired an attorney. He has not been charged with a crime. America's listening to Fox News.
11: News on the Radio Oklahoma News Network. I'm Trey Davis. Principal Chief Chuck Hoskin Jr. says the Cherokee Nation built the largest tribal hospital in the country to continue providing quality health care to tribal members.
12: If we waited around for other people to solve some of these problems, I think we'd be waiting a long time. But we're the Cherokee Nation. We're very ambitious, and we match that ambition with our own resources. And that's how this is getting done, by and large.
11: The $470 million Tahlequah facility features 127 beds, neonatal intensive care, and an expanded emergency room and surgery center. A three-day Western Swing Hall of Fame celebration is underway in Lawton. The celebration, held at the Great Plains Coliseum, features live music and dancing performances from regional Western Swing artists. During the event, 12 musicians who have preserved and promoted Western Swing music will be inducted into the Hall of Fame. For more news, visit RadioOklahomaNews.com. I'm Trey Davis on the Radio Oklahoma News Network.
13: Through the Wheat Checkoff, the Oklahoma Wheat Commission supports the efforts of wheat breeder Dr. Brett Carver and his wheat breeding team at OSU as they develop new varieties for Oklahoma and the Southern Great Plains. The newest release just announced, Wyatt.
14: The genetics will sound familiar. Half of it is Smith's Gold. The other half is very different. And so this is coming from Romania. The Eastern European wheat sector, that is so important to us. That genetics just fits the Great Plains, particularly the southern and central Great Plains, extremely well. I remember seeing the first set of progenies that came from that cross, and I thought, my gosh, this is just heads and shoulders visually above everything else.
13: Dr. Carver says Wyatt has tremendous yield potential.
14: You know, we need to continue to increase that yield potential so farmers still have that competitive edge.
13: The Oklahoma Wheat Commission, working hard for Oklahoma wheat producers.
15: 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For many years, Ralph Lynch and Baker's Furniture have invited you to join them for community chat. With Ralph's recent retirement, he has handed the reins to me. 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

One, we got Billy Joe Jones, Cynthia Roche, Josh Ross, and Chase Harden, but we're going to kick it off with Fuzzy by Randy Rogers Band and Ree Wiley Hubbard. So don't you guys go anywhere. Keep it right here on Lex Country 102.1.

0: Born Again Tonight by James Harden. Hey, y'all, this is TJ Wicks. 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You can catch us here every Monday through Friday from 2 to 7. Anyway, we got John Party, Turnpike Troubadours, James Land, and Ella Langley and Morgan Wallen coming up. So only playing the best here on Lakes Country 102.1.
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3: Another hot summer day ahead with temperatures getting into the upper 90s. Heat indices will be close to 105 in many areas, with an isolated shower possible in the evening hours. Tonight will cool down into those upper 70s before another warm day tomorrow with temperatures in those upper 90s. Heat indices will be triple digits and scattered showers can be expected in the evening hours. From the 2 News Weather Center, I'm meteorologist Matthew Wisnick.
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0: Love You Anymore by Ella Langley and Morgan Wallen. Probably the two hottest names in country music right now, always climbing the charts. Anyway, I hope you guys are having a great start to your weekend here. Hope you got plenty of things planned to do. We've got Mike Ryan, Daryl Dodd, and Frank Ray coming up here, so don't you go anywhere. 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
2: 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Baseball, the Rangers beat the Angels yesterday by a 7-6 score. They do get home runs from Brandon Nimmo, Ezekiel Duran, and Justin Foscue. Nathan Eovaldi, pretty good. 6 innings, 4 runs, 3 earned on 6 hits, 10 strikeouts, 2 walks. He does not factor into the decision. Rangers play Houston coming up tonight. Cardinals lose to the Brewers 8-4. They lose 4 of 5 in that series. Tonight, the Cardinals are in action as they take on Atlanta in St. Louis. Kyle Leahy goes for St. Louis 7-4. Chris Sale goes for the Braves. He comes in with a 9-6 record. The NBA Summer League, it is continuing on in Las Vegas. Tonight, the Thunder are in action as they are set to take on the LA Lakers. 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

0: George Strait by Frank Ray. Hey, y'all, this is DJ Wicks. You're listening to Lakes Country 102.1. Up next, we got Jordan Davis, Addison Mallett, Kylie Fry, and Tracy Bird. 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
1: 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And now, your official 2 News weather forecast.
2: Another hot summer day ahead with temperatures getting into the upper 90s. Heat indices will be close to 105 in many areas, with an isolated shower possible in the evening hours. Tonight, we'll cool down into those upper 70s before another warm day tomorrow with temperatures in those upper 90s. Heat indices will be triple digits, and scattered showers can be expected in the evening hours. From the 2 News Weather Center, I'm meteorologist Matthew Wisnick.
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1: Fox News, I'm John Saucier. Senator Bill Hagerty, a guest on Fox Business, talking about diplomatic efforts between the United States and Iran. It comes as President Trump officially has declared the ceasefire with Iran over, following a week of retaliatory strikes in near the Strait of Hormuz.
2: We're basically back at a point of negotiating from a position of strength, letting the Iranians know how it's going to be. And look, we tried to allow them to behave like a normal country. It seems to be beyond them to do that, so we're moving to Plan B.
1: Despite the dissolution of this ceasefire, some reports indicate Iran has requested another round of talks, which are tentatively projected to take place next week in Switzerland. President Trump says he will not sign a sweeping housing affordability bill in protest of Congress not approving a strict voter ID bill that does not have enough support to pass. Nevertheless, the housing measure will become law. Even without the president's signature, he has 10 days to issue a veto to stop the measure. He says he won't do that. 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
3: News on the Radio Oklahoma News Network, I'm Trey Davis. A 14-year-old girl's body is pulled from the Arkansas River in Tulsa. Authorities closed the Williams Crossing Bridge Thursday night as they searched for the teen who reportedly went into the water and never resurfaced. The teen was located downriver and pronounced dead at the scene. Determining state economic development efforts are having the desired impact is the focus of an interim study request by State Representative Chris Banning. For lawmakers, this would be the ninth version of the study, reviewing whether state laws, incentives, and policy efforts are helping to grow businesses and create long-term opportunities for Oklahomans statewide. A new consumer affairs study finds the average American owns $1.40 for every dollar they earn. That means families have little financial cushion in the event of an unexpected job loss or medical bill. For more on these and other stories, visit RadioOklahomaNews.com. I'm Trey Davis on the Radio Oklahoma News Network.
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7: Hey, y'all, it's time to wind down the overdrive just a little bit, but don't worry, we'll be back Monday. But we got five straight songs to kick off the new hour for you. We've got William Clark Green, Carrie Underwood, KC Johns, and The Great Divide here on Lakes Country 102.1. But we're going to kick it off with Head Over Heels by Runaway June here on Lakes Country 102.1.

But yours is the only voice in the hallway. But what can you say? More than anybody's gonna hear anyway.

0: Jay Hickson. Man, I got to spend the last few days down there in Okemah at Woody Guthrie Festival, the folk festival going on down there right now. Some of the best folk artists in the world had descended upon Okemah. It's been pretty cool to watch Okie Hospitality reign supreme over there. Up next, we got Travis Trent, Tyce Delk, Hudson Westbrook, and Casey Musgrave. So don't you go anywhere. 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
3: A hot start to the weekend. We'll see temperatures Saturday morning, mid to upper 70s, and highs in the afternoon, mid 90s. And pop-up storms do look likely. Some of those could be strong to severe with some wind and hail potential. We'll keep an eye on that. That chance will go all the way into Saturday night. Then we'll dry it out on Sunday with highs in the low 90s. In the 2 News Weather Center, I'm Chief Meteorologist Michael Sager.
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0: Loneliest Girl by Casey Musgraves. Hey, y'all, this is TJ Wicks. You're listening to Lakes Country 102.1. Oh, up next, we've got Seth Candon, Kevin Fowler, and Aaron Loy. So don't you go anywhere. 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

0: Chris Jansen was recently part of a celebration for the 100th anniversary of Route 66.
1: Yep, it was in Missouri and Springfield, where the, you know, the name Route 66 took place. I didn't even know that until I got there, but that's where they named it Route 66, was there.
2: Oh, I don't think I knew that.
1: I don't think
2: a lot of
1: people
2: did. I've been on that road a lot.
1: Right? So yeah. It's pretty awesome, and so there's a lot of history right there in Springfield that I had no clue about, but it was very good. The Today Show came into town and did a huge production. I mean, took over the whole thing, and Fox News did as well and did their whole deal, and lots of outlets, but those, you know, being the two primary big ones that people were really tuning into. And I was grateful to be able to do both. A dear friend of mine is the governor, Mike Kehoe, is the new governor of Missouri, and we did some things together, and it was just a great showing. You know, I'm from Missouri, so it was a great representation. I thought it was really, that was a big honor, you know. I was thankful for that.
0: Chris Jansen's on the road all summer. For his dates, it's chrisjansen.com. I'm Lon Helton, inviting you to join me next week for more Inside Stories from Riley Green, Cole Swindell, and Scotty McCreary on Country's Inside Track.
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0: Take It Easy, Cowgirl by Aaron Loy. Hey, y'all, this is DJ Witz. 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Up next, we got George Beers, Shane Smith and the Saints, Cody Jinks, and Jason Cassidy to round out the show with a song called River Floating. So I'll be back Monday, but y'all keep it right here on Lakes Country 102.1.
1: 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Being the champion for you is what we strive for. 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
3: A hot start to the weekend. We'll see temperatures Saturday morning, mid to upper 70s, and highs in the afternoon, mid 90s. And pop-up storms do look likely. Some of those could be strong to severe with some wind and hail potential. We'll keep an eye on that. That chance will go all the way into Saturday night. Then we'll dry it out on Sunday with highs in the low 90s. In the 2 News Weather Center, I'm Chief Meteorologist Michael Sager.
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